from the Tri-Arc Weather Center. Here's a look at your forecast. Some showers and thunderstorms around the area overnight. We'll be getting a low dropping to about 70. We have cold front off to our north that won't make it down this far, but it will trigger some showers and thunderstorms. Hot and humid on Thursday. We're going up to 90, the heat index about 100, and showers and thunderstorms possibility. This is staff meteorologist Steve Hamilton.

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0: South Carolina's government and was considered one of its most ardent patriots. Captured by the British during the Siege of Charleston, he endured months in a British prison. He died soon after the war at just 45 years of age. On Independence Day 2026, as we celebrate America's 250th birthday, we remember Arthur Middleton of South Carolina, signer of the Declaration of Independence and founder of our American Republic.
1: 250 years of freedom, 250 years of America. Celebrate the spirit that still shines bright. Happy 250th America, the land we love, from Jackson's Meat Market.
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3: From the Triarch Weather Center, here's a look at your forecast. Some showers and thunderstorms around the area overnight. We'll be getting a low dropping to about 70. We have a cold front off to our north that won't make it down this far, but it will trigger some showers and thunderstorms. Hot and humid on Thursday. We're going up to 90, the heat index about 100, and showers and thunderstorms possibility. This is staff meteorologist Steve Hamilton.

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1: Crews with the North Little Rock Electric Department worked overnight to restore power to about 8,500 customers who lost power overnight. Just before 4 a.m., the department said the outage affected one of its substations, which was caused by damage to what are called arresters. Those are parts that protect against surges. Crews restored the power just after 5:30. The electric department said crews had to reroute power to restore it while repairs are still being made to one of the circuits. Strong storm rolled through Conway County yesterday morning, which left a trail of damage behind it, including damaging one home of a person who had lived there for 58 years. That was Lee Powers. Powers was in her bathroom taking shelter from the storm and heard a loud crash from a tree that had fallen onto her house. Powers described her lawn covered in power lines that had fallen and her roof being damaged. Overall, she emphasized she was thankful to be okay. More severe weather expected here in central Arkansas coming up early tomorrow morning. I'm Rick Walker in the First Community Bank Triarch 24-Hour News Center, where community comes first. 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
3: From the Triarch Weather Center, here's a look at your forecast. Some showers and thunderstorms around the area overnight. We'll be getting a low dropping to about 70. We have a cold front off to our north that won't make it down this far, but it will trigger some showers and thunderstorms. Hot and humid on Thursday. We're going up to 90, the heat index about 100, and showers and thunderstorms possibility. This is Staff Meteorologist Steve Hamilton.

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Crane Library in Searcy is offering D&D, that's Dungeons & Dragons, for adults on Friday from 3 to 4:30 p.m. It's in Meeting Room B. You can meet up for a fun and interactive storytelling experience. The program is for those 18 and over. Also Friday at Faulkner County Library, all ages are welcome to drop in and have snow cones and art fun. It's all at the Faulkner County Library Friday from 2 to 4 p.m. Themed activities that are self-directed and celebrate the simple joys of summer. You can celebrate Play-Doh, puzzles, snow cones, planters, music on vinyl, and more 2 to 4 p.m. Friday. And Maumelle Cars and Coffee is a free event that takes place on the fourth Saturday of every month, 9 a.m. to 11 a.m. at Jim's Razorback Pizza in Maumelle. It's for auto enthusiasts of all kinds. 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
4: 250 years ago, a small group of men changed the course of American history. One of those men was a doctor from Philadelphia, Benjamin Rush. One of the leading medical men of his day, Rush promoted humane treatment for the mentally ill and founded America's first free clinic. His concern for the oppressed drew him into the struggle for independence, and he was elected to the Continental Congress. A highly educated and enlightened man, Rush devoted his life to the public good as a doctor, writer, and statesman. In 1797, President John Adams appointed him treasurer of the U.S. Mint, a position he held until his death. On Independence Day 2026, America's 250th birthday, we remember Benjamin Rush of Pennsylvania, signer of the Declaration of Independence, and founder of our American Republic.
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4: From the Tri-Arc Weather Center, here's a look at your forecast. Some showers and thunderstorms around the area overnight. We'll be getting a low dropping to about 70. We have a cold front off to our north that won't make it down this far, but it will trigger some showers and thunderstorms. Hot and humid on Thursday. We're going up to 90, the heat index about 100, and showers and thunderstorms possibility. This is staff meteorologist Steve Hamilton.

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3: 250 years ago, a small group of men changed the course of American history. One of those men was the elder statesman from Philadelphia, Benjamin Franklin. Few people in American history have done so many things so well as Ben Franklin. He was a writer and printer whose annual publication, Poor Richard's Almanac, was second only to the Bible in popularity among the colonists. As a scientist, he identified lightning as an electrical charge, and he invented the first bifocal eyeglasses. As ambassador to France during the Revolution, he was responsible for bringing her to America's aid. And after the war, Franklin took part in the Constitutional Convention. As we celebrate 250 years of liberty as a nation, we remember Benjamin Franklin of Philadelphia, who signed the Declaration of Independence and became a founder of our American Republic.
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2: Triarch Weather. From the Triarch Weather Center, here's a look at your forecast. Some showers and thunderstorms around the area overnight. We'll be getting a low dropping to about 70. We have cold front off to our north that won't make it down this far, but it will trigger some showers and thunderstorms. Hot and humid on Thursday. We're going up to 90, the heat index about 100, and showers and thunderstorms possibility. This is Staff Meteorologist Steve Hamilton.

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3: From the TriArc Weather Center, here's a look at your forecast. Some showers and thunderstorms around the area overnight. We'll be getting a low dropping to about 70. We have cold front off to our north that won't make it down this far, but it will trigger some showers and thunderstorms. Hot and humid on Thursday. We're going up to 90, the heat index about 100, and showers and thunderstorms possibility. This is staff meteorologist Steve Hamilton.

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1: All Razorback fans across Central Arkansas gathered last night to celebrate a historic moment as former Razorback point guard Darius Acuff, selected 7th overall by the Sacramento Kings in the NBA draft. There'll be another celebration possibly coming up tonight as Malik Thomas, expected to go very high, maybe even the first pick in the second round. The world champion New York Knicks have that first pick in the second round. We'll see if it's Malik Thomas coming up later tonight as they start round two. Officials with the Pulaski County Sheriff's Office confirming they're investigating a shooting involving a juvenile that happened at the Fairfax Crossing Apartments. Sheriff's deputies responded to reports of shots being fired shortly before 9 o'clock last night. Neighbors report hearing a loud noise, then seeing someone lying outside a building in the complex. No victim or suspect information has been released at this time. We'll continue to update that story. And sad news yesterday, NFL draft analyst Matt Miller revealed yesterday he had his left arm amputated after a serious car accident in Missouri last week. Miller said he was airlifted to the hospital after the crash, called himself incredibly fortunate to have survived. He said he's now taking recovery one day at a time. Very sad story. I'm Rick Walker in the First Community Bank Triarch 24-Hour News Center, where community comes first. 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
2: From the Triarch Weather Center, here's a look at your forecast. Some showers and thunderstorms around the area overnight. We'll be getting a low dropping to about 70. We have cold front off to our north that won't make it down this far, but it will trigger some showers and thunderstorms. Hot and humid on Thursday. We're going up to 90, the heat index about 100, and showers and thunderstorms possibility. This is staff meteorologist Steve Hamilton.

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A little rock and roll wash sets up once a month on the fourth Thursday for first come, first serve laundry services. 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Also Thursday, 3 p.m. at Faulkner County Library, it's yoga modified to be gentle and accessible for bodies of all abilities. Yoga mats and forms are available for use, but participants are strongly encouraged to bring their own. Pre-registration is not required. And the fiber arts are taking over Maumelle on Thursday night. Learn from fellow knitters and crocheters. Yarns and hooks will be provided, but feel free to bring your own supplies and projects. It is recommended for ages 18 and over. That's Thursday, 6 p.m. at the Maumelle Library. 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
3: 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While protesting harsh treatment and oppressive taxation, many colonists still hoped for a peaceful reconciliation. In January of 1776, Thomas Paine circulated his famous pamphlet, Common Sense, in which he challenged his fellow colonists to take a stand. That spring, North Carolina became the first colony to send delegates to Congress seeking a declaration of independence. 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
3: From the Tri-Arc Weather Center, here's a look at your forecast. Some showers and thunderstorms around the area overnight. We'll be getting a low dropping to about 70. We have cold front off to our north that won't make it down this far, but it will trigger some showers and thunderstorms. Hot and humid on Thursday. We're going up to 90. The heat index about 100, and showers and thunderstorms possibility. This is staff meteorologist Steve Hamilton.

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2: 250 years ago, a small group of men changed the course of American history. One of those men was the elder statesman from Philadelphia, Benjamin Franklin. Few people in American history have done so many things so well as Ben Franklin. He was a writer and printer whose annual publication, Poor Richard's Almanac, was second only to the Bible in popularity among the colonists. As a scientist, he identified lightning as an electrical charge, and he invented the first bifocal eyeglasses. As ambassador to France during the Revolution, he was responsible for bringing her to America's aid. And after the war, Franklin took part in the Constitutional Convention. As we celebrate 250 years of liberty as a nation, we remember Benjamin Franklin of Philadelphia, who signed the Declaration of Independence and became a founder of our American Republic.
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4: From the Triarch Weather Center, here's a look at your forecast. Some showers and thunderstorms around the area overnight. We'll be getting a low dropping to about 70. We have cold front off to our north that won't make it down this far, but it will trigger some showers and thunderstorms. Hot and humid on Thursday. We're going up to 90, the heat index about 100, and showers and thunderstorms possibility. This is Staff Meteorologist Steve Hamilton.

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3: From the Tri-Arc Weather Center, here's a look at your forecast. Some showers and thunderstorms around the area overnight. We'll be getting a low dropping to about 70. We have a cold front off to our north that won't make it down this far, but it will trigger some showers and thunderstorms. Hot and humid on Thursday. We're going up to 90. The heat index about 100, and showers and thunderstorms possibility. This is staff meteorologist Steve Hamilton.

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1: Crews with the North Little Rock Electric Department worked overnight to restore power to about 8,500 customers who lost power overnight. Just before 4 a.m., the department said the outage affected one of its substations, which was caused by damage to what are called arresters. Those are parts that protect against surges. Crews restored the power just after 5:30. The electric department said crews had to reroute power to restore it while repairs are still being made to one of the circuits. Strong storm rolled through Conway County yesterday morning, which left a trail of damage behind it, including damaging one home of a person who had lived there for 58 years. That was Lee Powers. Powers was in her bathroom taking shelter from the storm and heard a loud crash from a tree that had fallen onto her house. Powers described her lawn covered in power lines that had fallen and her roof being damaged. Overall, she emphasized she was thankful to be okay. More severe weather expected here in central Arkansas coming up early tomorrow morning. I'm Rick Walker in the First Community Bank Tri-Arc 24-Hour News Center, where community comes first. 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
3: From the Tri-Arc Weather Center, here's a look at your forecast. Some showers and thunderstorms around the area overnight. We'll be getting a low dropping to about 70. We have cold front off to our north that won't make it down this far, but it will trigger some showers and thunderstorms. Hot and humid on Thursday. We're going up to 90, the heat index about 100, and showers and thunderstorms possibility. This is Staff Meteorologist Steve Hamilton.

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Our favorite public servants will be at the library with a fire truck. Recommended for all ages, it's Tuesday, 10:30 to 11:30 a.m. The fire department will be at the Maumelle Library. Main Street Searcy and First Security Bank once again partnering to bring free summer movies to the Rialto Theater. It's a great opportunity for families to enjoy a fun downtown time and experience one of Searcy's favorite summer traditions. On Tuesday, enjoy Madagascar 2, 10 a.m. in downtown Searcy. And it's snack time at the Nixon Library in Jacksonville. Try snacks from India and rate them with emojis. There's going to be a group quiz in between snacks so you can learn fun facts about India. Program encourages trying new foods and being honest about how you feel. That's Tuesday, 5 p.m. at the Nixon Library in Jacksonville. If you need more details, head to the website, triarcradio.com. 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
3: 250 years ago, a small group of men changed the course of American history. One of those men was a young lawyer from North Carolina, William Hooper. A Harvard graduate, Hooper moved south to build a law practice. He became Deputy Attorney General of the colony and served on the Royal Governor's staff. Despite his aristocratic background, he sided with the Patriots and was sent to the Continental Congress, where he earned respect for his skill in debate. During the Revolution, his home was destroyed and his family narrowly escaped capture. Yet, after the war, Hooper urged lenient treatment for Americans who had fought on the British side. Returning to North Carolina, he never again held public office. On Independence Day 2026, we remember William Hooper of North Carolina, signer of the Declaration of Independence and founder of our American Republic.
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5: From the Tri-Arc Weather Center, here's a look at your forecast. Some showers and thunderstorms around the area overnight. We'll be getting a low dropping to about 70. We have a cold front off to our north that won't make it down this far, but it will trigger some showers and thunderstorms. Hot and humid on Thursday. We're going up to 90, the heat index about 100, and showers and thunderstorms possibility. This is Staff Meteorologist Steve Hamilton.

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3: From the Triarch Weather Center, here's a look at your forecast. Some showers and thunderstorms around the area overnight. We'll be getting a low dropping to about 70. We have cold front off to our north that won't make it down this far, but it will trigger some showers and thunderstorms. Hot and humid on Thursday. We're going up to 90, the heat index about 100, and showers and thunderstorms possibility. This is staff meteorologist Steve Hamilton.

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2: From the Tri-Arc Weather Center, here's a look at your forecast. Some showers and thunderstorms around the area overnight. We'll be getting a low dropping to about 70. We have cold front off to our north that won't make it down this far, but it will trigger some showers and thunderstorms. Hot and humid on Thursday. We're going up to 90, the heat index about 100, and showers and thunderstorms possibility. This is Staff Meteorologist Steve Hamilton.

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1: Well, three Razorbacks are heading off to the NBA. We told you about Darius Acuff Jr. being taken in the first round. In the second round, guard Malik Thomas and forward Trevin Brazil were also taken and will be moving on to their pro careers. Morrilton police arrested a man in connection with a fatal shooting Tuesday night that left one man dead. Around 9 o'clock, police responded to a call around the 200 block of Bentley Street. When officers arrived, they found an adult male on the ground with a gunshot wound. Officers provided emergency aid until EMS arrived. Victim taken to the Morrilton emergency room and pronounced dead. Now the suspect, Cameron Brown of Russellville, was still at the scene. Police took him into custody without incident. Brown now faces a preliminary charge of second-degree murder being held at the Conway County Detention Center. Now, police have not released the name of the victim or any details about what led to the shooting. Investigators are still working on the case. This is an ongoing investigation. I'm Rick Walker in the First Community Bank Tri-Arc 24-Hour News Center, where community comes first. 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
2: From the Tri-Arc Weather Center, here's a look at your forecast. Some showers and thunderstorms around the area overnight. We'll be getting a low dropping to about 70. We have a cold front off to our north that won't make it down this far, but it will trigger some showers and thunderstorms. Hot and humid on Thursday. We're going up to 90, the heat index about 100, and showers and thunderstorms possibility. This is staff meteorologist Steve Hamilton.

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With a critical blood shortage, you can do your part by stopping by Walgreens in Conway on Monday from 1 to 6 p.m. The Bloodmobile is going to be there and waiting, whether you choose to make an appointment or just walk up. Lehman Library hosting a movie trivia night. It'll cover trivia from the movies from 1976 through 2026. And you make sure to check out the film collection. Many of the films featured in the questions can be checked out right there at Lehman. That's Monday, 5:15. And Faulkner County, Arkansas Gospel Singers is hosting a singing school. They'll meet from 7 to 9 p.m. each evening, beginning on Monday at Gold Creek Baptist Church. It's a very basic introduction to the seven-shaped note singing system. The class is free of charge, but donations will be received. If you need more information, head on over to the website, triarcradio.com. 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I'm Jennifer Lipp with your TriArc Community Calendar on the new Big 92.7.

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4: From the Tri-Arc Weather Center, here's a look at your forecast. Some showers and thunderstorms around the area overnight. We'll be getting a low dropping to about 70. We have cold front off to our north that won't make it down this far, but it will trigger some showers and thunderstorms. Hot and humid on Thursday. We're going up to 90. The heat index about 100, and showers and thunderstorms possibility. This is staff meteorologist Steve Hamilton.

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2: 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While protesting harsh treatment and oppressive taxation, many colonists still hoped for a peaceful reconciliation. In January of 1776, Thomas Paine circulated his famous pamphlet, Common Sense, in which he challenged his fellow colonists to take a stand. That spring, North Carolina became the first colony to send delegates to Congress seeking a declaration of independence. In June, Richard Henry Lee formally introduced the resolution, and a month later, the declaration was unanimously approved. As we celebrate America's 250th birthday, we remember the men who signed the Declaration of Independence and became founders of our American Republic.
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2: From the Triarch Weather Center, here's a look at your forecast. Some showers and thunderstorms around the area overnight. We'll be getting a low dropping to about 70. We have a cold front off to our north that won't make it down this far, but it will trigger some showers and thunderstorms. Hot and humid on Thursday. We're going up to 90, the heat index about 100, and showers and thunderstorms possibility. This is staff meteorologist Steve Hamilton.

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3: From the Tri-Arc Weather Center, here's a look at your forecast. Some showers and thunderstorms around the area overnight. We'll be getting a low dropping to about 70. We have cold front off to our north that won't make it down this far, but it will trigger some showers and thunderstorms. Hot and humid on Thursday. We're going up to 90. The heat index about 100, and showers and thunderstorms possibility. This is Staff Meteorologist Steve Hamilton.

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1: Well, the Arkansas Community Foundation, which has a branch right here in Faulkner County, proud to recognize Jennifer Welter, the executive director of the Central Arkansas Community Foundation, on her recent accomplishment as being named Arkansas's only certified community action professional for the year. The credential is one of the highest professional certifications available within the Community Action Network, represents a significant commitment to excellence, leadership, and lifelong learning. Morrilton Police Department investigating a fatal shooting that occurred last night. At around 9 o'clock, Morrilton officers responded to the 200 block of Bentley Street in reference to a shooting. When they arrived, officers located an adult male lying on the ground unresponsive with an apparent gunshot wound. Officers rendered aid to the victim until EMS personnel arrived. Victim was transported to the Morrilton emergency room, later pronounced dead. Now the suspect on the scene, 20-year-old Cameron Brown of Russellville, taken into custody, transported to the Conway County Detention Center, booked on the preliminary charge of second-degree murder. The investigation continues. I'm Rick Walker in the First Community Bank, Triarch 24-Hour News Center, where community comes first. 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
2: From the Triarch Weather Center, here's a look at your forecast. Some showers and thunderstorms around the area overnight. We'll be getting a low dropping to about 70. We have a cold front off to our north that won't make it down this far, but it will trigger some showers and thunderstorms. Hot and humid on Thursday. We're going up to 90. The heat index about 100, and showers and thunderstorms possibility. This is Staff Meteorologist Steve Hamilton.

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The Assembly Cabot invites you to join in for a special America 250 community celebration on Saturday from 10 a.m. to 3 p.m. It is a free community outreach for everybody. They're honored to dedicate the day to recognizing and celebrating the sacrifice and service of military families. You can bring the whole family for a fun-filled day. Cabot Closet Collections is holding a community food drive Saturday from 2 to 6 p.m. They could also use some volunteers to help out with that. And you can cool off with Popsicles in the Park in Conway. Join in Saturday, 11 a.m. to 4 p.m. at the Conway Pet Safe Dog Park for an afternoon full of treats, tail wags, and summer fun. Your pups can enjoy delicious popsicles while making new furry friends. If you need more information, head over to the website at TriArcRadio.com. 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
3: From the Tri-Arc Weather Center, here's a look at your forecast. Some showers and thunderstorms around the area overnight. We'll be getting a low dropping to about 70. We have a cold front off to our north that won't make it down this far, but it will trigger some showers and thunderstorms. Hot and humid on Thursday. We're going up to 90, the heat index about 100, and showers and thunderstorms possibility. This is staff meteorologist Steve Hamilton.

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4: 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Not everyone was ready to separate from England. While protesting harsh treatment and oppressive taxation, many colonists still hoped for a peaceful reconciliation. In January of 1776, Thomas Paine circulated his famous pamphlet, Common Sense, in which he challenged his fellow colonists to take a stand. That spring, North Carolina became the first colony to send delegates to Congress seeking a declaration of independence. In June, Richard Henry Lee formally introduced the resolution, and a month later, the declaration was unanimously approved. 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
3: From the Triarch Weather Center, here's a look at your forecast. Some showers and thunderstorms around the area overnight. We'll be getting a low dropping to about 70. We have a cold front off to our north that won't make it down this far, but it will trigger some showers and thunderstorms. Hot and humid on Thursday. We're going up to 90, the heat index about 100, and showers and thunderstorms possibility. This is Staff Meteorologist Steve Hamilton.

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1: From the Tri-Arc Weather Center, here's a look at your forecast. Some showers and thunderstorms around the area overnight. We'll be getting a low dropping to about 70. We have cold front off to our north that won't make it down this far, but it will trigger some showers and thunderstorms. Hot and humid on Thursday. We're going up to 90, the heat index about 100, and showers and thunderstorms possibility. This is staff meteorologist Steve Hamilton.

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1: Well, three Razorbacks are heading off to the NBA. We told you about Darius Acuff Jr. being taken in the first round. In the second round, guard Malik Thomas and forward Trevin Brazil were also taken and will be moving on to their pro careers. Morrilton police arrested a man in connection with a fatal shooting Tuesday night that left one man dead. Around 9 o'clock, police responded to a call around the 200 block of Bentley Street. When officers arrived, they found an adult male on the ground with a gunshot wound. Officers provided emergency aid until EMS arrived. Victim taken to the Morrilton emergency room and pronounced dead. Now the suspect, Cameron Brown of Russellville, was still at the scene. Police took him into custody without incident. Brown now faces a preliminary charge of second-degree murder being held at the Conway County Detention Center. Now, police have not released the name of the victim or any details about what led to the shooting. Investigators are still working on the case. This is an ongoing investigation. I'm Rick Walker in the First Community Bank Triarch 24-Hour News Center, where community comes first. 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
2: From the Triarch Weather Center, here's a look at your forecast. Some showers and thunderstorms around the area overnight. We'll be getting a low dropping to about 70. We have cold front off to our north that won't make it down this far, but it will trigger some showers and thunderstorms. Hot and humid on Thursday. We're going up to 90, the heat index about 100, and showers and thunderstorms possibility. This is staff meteorologist Steve Hamilton.

here's a look at your TriArc Radio community calendar. With a critical blood shortage, you can do your part by stopping by Walgreens in Conway on Monday from 1 to 6 p.m. The Bloodmobile is going to be there and waiting, whether you choose to make an appointment or just walk up. Lehman Library hosting a movie trivia night. It'll cover trivia from the movies from 1976 through 2026. And you make sure to check out the film collection. Many of the films featured in the questions can be checked out right there at Lehman. That's Monday, 5:15. And Faulkner County, Arkansas Gospel Singers is hosting a singing school. They'll meet from 7 to 9 p.m. each evening, beginning on Monday at Gold Creek Baptist Church. It's a very basic introduction to the seven-shaped note singing system. The class is free of charge, but donations will be received. If you need more information, head on over to the website, triarcradio.com. 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
4: From the TriArch Weather Center, here's a look at your forecast. Some showers and thunderstorms around the area overnight. We'll be getting a low dropping to about 70. We have a cold front off to our north that won't make it down this far, but it will trigger some showers and thunderstorms. Hot and humid on Thursday. We're going up to 90, the heat index about 100, and showers and thunderstorms possibility. This is Staff Meteorologist Steve Hamilton.

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2: From the Triarch Weather Center, here's a look at your forecast. Some showers and thunderstorms around the area overnight. We'll be getting a low dropping to about 70. We have a cold front off to our north that won't make it down this far, but it will trigger some showers and thunderstorms. Hot and humid on Thursday. We're going up to 90, the heat index about 100, and showers and thunderstorms possibility. This is staff meteorologist Steve Hamilton.

0: 250 years ago, a small group of men changed the course of American history. Not everyone was ready to separate from England. While protesting harsh treatment and oppressive taxation, many colonists still hoped for a peaceful reconciliation. In January of 1776, Thomas Paine circulated his famous pamphlet, Common Sense, in which he challenged his fellow colonists to take a stand. That spring, North Carolina became the first colony to send delegates to Congress seeking a declaration of independence. In June, Richard Henry Lee formally introduced the resolution, and a month later, the declaration was unanimously approved. As we celebrate America's 250th birthday, we remember the men who signed the Declaration of Independence and became founders of our American Republic.
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3: From the TriArc Weather Center, here's a look at your forecast. Some showers and thunderstorms around the area overnight. We'll be getting a low dropping to about 70. We have a cold front off to our north that won't make it down this far, but it will trigger some showers and thunderstorms. Hot and humid on Thursday. We're going up to 90, the heat index about 100, and showers and thunderstorms possibility. This is Staff Meteorologist Steve Hamilton.

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1: Well, the Arkansas Community Foundation, which has a branch right here in Faulkner County, proud to recognize Jennifer Welter, the executive director of the Central Arkansas Community Foundation, on her recent accomplishment as being named Arkansas's only certified community action professional for the year. The credential is one of the highest professional certifications available within the Community Action Network, represents a significant commitment to excellence, leadership, and lifelong learning. Morrilton Police Department investigating a fatal shooting that occurred last night. At around 9 o'clock, Morrilton officers responded to the 200 block of Bentley Street in reference to a shooting. When they arrived, officers located an adult male lying on the ground unresponsive with an apparent gunshot wound. Officers rendered aid to the victim until EMS personnel arrived. Victim was transported to the Morrilton emergency room, later pronounced dead. Now the suspect on the scene, 20-year-old Cameron Brown of Russellville, taken into custody, transported to the Conway County Detention Center, booked on the preliminary charge of second-degree murder. The investigation continues. I'm Rick Walker in the First Community Bank, Tri-Arc 24-Hour News Center, where community comes first. 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
2: From the Tri-Arc Weather Center, here's a look at your forecast. Some showers and thunderstorms around the area overnight. We'll be getting a low dropping to about 70. We have cold front off to our north that won't make it down this far, but it will trigger some showers and thunderstorms. Hot and humid on Thursday. We're going up to 90. The heat index about 100, and showers and thunderstorms possibility. This is staff meteorologist Steve Hamilton.

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1: 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The Assembly Cabot invites you to join in for a special America 250 community celebration on Saturday from 10 a.m. to 3 p.m. It is a free community outreach for everybody. They're honored to dedicate the day to recognizing and celebrating the sacrifice and service of military families. You can bring the whole family for a fun-filled day. Cabot Closet Collections is holding a community food drive Saturday from 2 to 6 p.m. They could also use some volunteers to help out with that. And you can cool off with Popsicles in the Park in Conway. Join in Saturday, 11 a.m. to 4 p.m. at the Conway Pet Safe Dog Park for an afternoon full of treats, tail wags, and summer fun. Your pups can enjoy delicious popsicles while making new furry friends. If you need more information, head over to the website at TriArcRadio.com. 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
2: From the TriArch Weather Center, here's a look at your forecast. Some showers and thunderstorms around the area overnight. We'll be getting a low dropping to about 70. We have a cold front off to our north that won't make it down this far, but it will trigger some showers and thunderstorms. Hot and humid on Thursday. We're going up to 90, the heat index about 100, and showers and thunderstorms possibility. This is staff meteorologist Steve Hamilton.

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2: 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While protesting harsh treatment and oppressive taxation, many colonists still hoped for a peaceful reconciliation. In January of 1776, Thomas Paine circulated his famous pamphlet, Common Sense, in which he challenged his fellow colonists to take a stand. That spring, North Carolina became the first colony to send delegates to Congress seeking a declaration of independence. In June, Richard Henry Lee formally introduced the resolution, and a month later, the declaration was unanimously approved. 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
4: From the Triarch Weather Center, here's a look at your forecast. Some showers and thunderstorms around the area overnight. We'll be getting a low dropping to about 70. We have cold front off to our north that won't make it down this far, but it will trigger some showers and thunderstorms. Hot and humid on Thursday. We're going up to 90, the heat index about 100, and showers and thunderstorms possibility. This is Staff Meteorologist Steve Hamilton.

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3: From the Tri-Arc Weather Center, here's a look at your forecast. Some showers and thunderstorms around the area overnight. We'll be getting a low dropping to about 70. We have a cold front off to our north that won't make it down this far, but it will trigger some showers and thunderstorms. Hot and humid on Thursday. We're going up to 90, the heat index about 100, and showers and thunderstorms possibility. This is Staff Meteorologist Steve Hamilton.

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1: North Little Rock Animal Shelter warning residents about a scam that's using the department's name and likeness to target pet owners and steal money. Officials said the scammers are contacting residents claiming they need to make payments or provide personal financial information for pet licensing. The scam reportedly includes unofficial documents designed to appear legitimate. Now, the shelter director says animals tend to play on people's heartstrings, and that tends to make it a little bit easier for scammers to take advantage of people that really shouldn't be taken advantage of. City officials emphasize that North Little Rock Animal Services will never solicit payments or request debit card information over the phone. Arkansas State Police seized 190 one-pound bags of marijuana during a traffic stop on Tuesday in Monroe County. Just after 6 a.m., troopers stopped a black Chevy Silverado for a traffic violation. During a search of the vehicle, they discovered the marijuana in the bed of the truck. A driver, a 17-year-old from Oklahoma City, was arrested, transported to the Craighead County Juvenile Detention Center. And the federal government can't block benefits from the nation's largest food aid program for being used to buy candy, soda, and other sugary drinks. That a ruling from a judge on Monday. It scuttles restrictions now in place, planned for the federally funded and state-run SNAP program in 23 states, including here in the Natural State. I'm Rick Walker in the First Community Bank Tri-Arc 24-Hour News Center, where community comes first. 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
2: From the Tri-Arc Weather Center, here's a look at your forecast. Some showers and thunderstorms around the area overnight. We'll be getting a low dropping to about 70. We have a cold front off to our north that won't make it down this far, but it will trigger some showers and thunderstorms. Hot and humid on Thursday. We're going up to 90, the heat index about 100, and showers and thunderstorms possibility. This is staff meteorologist Steve Hamilton.

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Crane Library in Searcy is offering D&D, that's Dungeons & Dragons, for adults on Friday from 3 to 4:30 p.m. It's in Meeting Room B. You can meet up for a fun and interactive storytelling experience. The program is for those 18 and over. Also Friday at Faulkner County Library, all ages are welcome to drop in and have snow cones and art fun. It's all at the Faulkner County Library Friday from 2 to 4 p.m. Themed activities that are self-directed and celebrate the simple joys of summer. You can celebrate Play-Doh, puzzles, snow cones, planters, music on vinyl, and more 2 to 4 p.m. Friday. And Maumelle Cars and Coffee is a free event that takes place on the fourth Saturday of every month, 9 a.m. to 11 a.m. at Jim's Razorback Pizza in Maumelle. It's for auto enthusiasts of all kinds. 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
4: From the Tri-Arc Weather Center, here's a look at your forecast. Some showers and thunderstorms around the area overnight. We'll be getting a low dropping to about 70. We have cold front off to our north that won't make it down this far, but it will trigger some showers and thunderstorms. Hot and humid on Thursday. We're going up to 90, the heat index about 100, and showers and thunderstorms possibility. This is staff meteorologist Steve Hamilton.

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3: From the Triarch Weather Center, here's a look at your forecast. Some showers and thunderstorms around the area overnight. We'll be getting a low dropping to about 70. We have cold front off to our north that won't make it down this far, but it will trigger some showers and thunderstorms. Hot and humid on Thursday. We're going up to 90, the heat index about 100, and showers and thunderstorms possibility. This is staff meteorologist Steve Hamilton.

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5: From the TriArch Weather Center, here's a look at your forecast. Some showers and thunderstorms around the area overnight. We'll be getting a low dropping to about 70. We have a cold front off to our north that won't make it down this far, but it will trigger some showers and thunderstorms. Hot and humid on Thursday. We're going up to 90, the heat index about 100, and showers and thunderstorms possibility. This is staff meteorologist Steve Hamilton.

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1: 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In a recent interview with the Arkansas Democrat Gazette, CEO and Executive Director Carlton Wing said the state's only public broadcasting service is dropping the long-running news program Washington Week, with The Atlantic moving PBS NewsHour from 6 p.m. to 10 p.m. Those programs still reportedly available for free and on demand through the PBS app and Arkansas TV's World Channel. AARP has awarded 13 communities statewide, including Faulkner County, with the organization's Community Challenge Grants. That's a set of funding that supports nationwide projects for all ages, but especially adults 50 and above. The Faulkner County Library received one of the grants to restore its native prairie habitat, which includes the construction of an ADA boardwalk and viewing platform to support outdoor learning, nature viewing, and community programs, according to a press release from the organization. The library said, "We're incredibly grateful and looking forward to seeing our garden grow as it becomes more accessible for anyone of any age." I'm Rick Walker in the First Community Bank Tri-Arc 24-Hour News Center, where community comes first. Member FDIC.
2: From the Tri-Arc Weather Center, here's a look at your forecast. Some showers and thunderstorms around the area overnight. We'll be getting a low dropping to about 70. We have a cold front off to our north that won't make it down this far, but it will trigger some showers and thunderstorms. Hot and humid on Thursday. We're going up to 90, the heat index about 100, and showers and thunderstorms possibility. This is staff meteorologist Steve Hamilton.

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Our favorite public servants will be at the library with a fire truck. Recommended for all ages, it's Tuesday, 10:30 to 11:30 a.m. The fire department will be at the Maumelle Library. Main Street Searcy and First Security Bank once again partnering to bring free summer movies to the Rialto Theater. It's a great opportunity for families to enjoy a fun downtown time and experience one of Searcy's favorite summer traditions. On Tuesday, enjoy Madagascar 2, 10 a.m. in downtown Searcy. And it's snack time at the Nixon Library in Jacksonville. Try snacks from India and rate them with emojis. There's going to be a group quiz in between snacks so you can learn fun facts about India. Program encourages trying new foods and being honest about how you feel. That's Tuesday, 5 p.m. at the Nixon Library in Jacksonville. If you need more details, head to the website, triarcradio.com. 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
2: From the Tri-Arc Weather Center, here's a look at your forecast. Some showers and thunderstorms around the area overnight. We'll be getting a low dropping to about 70. We have a cold front off to our north that won't make it down this far, but it will trigger some showers and thunderstorms. Hot and humid on Thursday. We're going up to 90. The heat index about 100, and showers and thunderstorms possibility. This is staff meteorologist Steve Hamilton.

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3: From the Tri-Arc Weather Center, here's a look at your forecast. Some showers and thunderstorms around the area overnight. We'll be getting a low dropping to about 70. We have a cold front off to our north that won't make it down this far, but it will trigger some showers and thunderstorms. Hot and humid on Thursday. We're going up to 90, the heat index about 100, and showers and thunderstorms possibility. This is staff meteorologist Steve Hamilton.

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3: From the Tri-Arc Weather Center, here's a look at your forecast. Some showers and thunderstorms around the area overnight. We'll be getting a low dropping to about 70. We have a cold front off to our north that won't make it down this far, but it will trigger some showers and thunderstorms. Hot and humid on Thursday. We're going up to 90, the heat index about 100, and showers and thunderstorms possibility. This is Staff Meteorologist Steve Hamilton.

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1: Well, the Arkansas Community Foundation, which has a branch right here in Faulkner County, proud to recognize Jennifer Welter, the executive director of the Central Arkansas Community Foundation, on her recent accomplishment as being named Arkansas's only certified community action professional for the year. The credential is one of the highest professional certifications available within the Community Action Network, represents a significant commitment to excellence, leadership, and lifelong learning. Morrilton Police Department investigating a fatal shooting that occurred last night. At around 9 o'clock, Morrilton officers responded to the 200 block of Bentley Street in reference to a shooting. When they arrived, officers located an adult male lying on the ground unresponsive with an apparent gunshot wound. Officers rendered aid to the victim until EMS personnel arrived. Victim was transported to the Morrilton emergency room, later pronounced dead. Now the suspect on the scene, 20-year-old Cameron Brown of Russellville, taken into custody, transported to the Conway County Detention Center, booked on the preliminary charge of second-degree murder. The investigation continues. I'm Rick Walker in the First Community Bank, Triarch 24-Hour News Center, where community comes first. 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
2: From the Triarch Weather Center, here's a look at your forecast. Some showers and thunderstorms around the area overnight. We'll be getting a low dropping to about 70. We have a cold front off to our north that won't make it down this far, but it will trigger some showers and thunderstorms. Hot and humid on Thursday. We're going up to 90, the heat index about 100, and showers and thunderstorms possibility. This is Staff Meteorologist Steve Hamilton.

closer look at your TriArc Radio community calendar. With a critical blood shortage, you can do your part by stopping by Walgreens in Conway on Monday from 1 to 6 p.m. The Bloodmobile is going to be there and waiting, whether you choose to make an appointment or just walk up. Lehman Library hosting a movie trivia night. It'll cover trivia from the movies from 1976 through 2026. And you make sure to check out the film collection. Many of the films featured in the questions can be checked out right there at Lehman. That's Monday, 5:15. And Faulkner County, Arkansas Gospel Singers is hosting a singing school. They'll meet from 7 to 9 p.m. each evening, beginning on Monday at Gold Creek Baptist Church. It's a very basic introduction to the seven-shaped note singing system. The class is free of charge, but donations will be received. If you need more information, head on over to the website, triarcradio.com. 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I'm Jennifer Lipp with your TriArc Community Calendar on the new Big 92.7.

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3: From the TriArc Weather Center, here's a look at your forecast. Some showers and thunderstorms around the area overnight. We'll be getting a low dropping to about 70. We have a cold front off to our north that won't make it down this far, but it will trigger some showers and thunderstorms. Hot and humid on Thursday. We're going up to 90, the heat index about 100, and showers and thunderstorms possibility. This is staff meteorologist Steve Hamilton.

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2: From the Triarch Weather Center, here's a look at your forecast. Some showers and thunderstorms around the area overnight. We'll be getting a low dropping to about 70. We have a cold front off to our north that won't make it down this far, but it will trigger some showers and thunderstorms. Hot and humid on Thursday. We're going up to 90, the heat index about 100, and showers and thunderstorms possibility. This is staff meteorologist Steve Hamilton.

0: 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I'm Christina the Culture Queen, bringing you everything you need to know to be in the know and be entertained.
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2: 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While protesting harsh treatment and oppressive taxation, many colonists still hoped for a peaceful reconciliation. In January of 1776, Thomas Paine circulated his famous pamphlet, Common Sense, in which he challenged his fellow colonists to take a stand. That spring, North Carolina became the first colony to send delegates to Congress seeking a declaration of independence. 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
4: From the Tri-Arc Weather Center, here's a look at your forecast. Some showers and thunderstorms around the area overnight. We'll be getting a low dropping to about 70. We have a cold front off to our north that won't make it down this far, but it will trigger some showers and thunderstorms. Hot and humid on Thursday. We're going up to 90, the heat index about 100, and showers and thunderstorms possibility. This is Staff Meteorologist Steve Hamilton.

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1: The North Little Rock Animal Shelter warning residents about a scam that's using the department's name and likeness to target pet owners and steal money. Officials said the scammers are contacting residents claiming they need to make payments or provide personal financial information for pet licensing. The scam reportedly includes unofficial documents designed to appear legitimate. Now, the shelter director says animals tend to play on people's heartstrings, and that tends to make it a little bit easier for scammers to take advantage of people that really shouldn't be taken advantage of. City officials emphasize that North Little Rock Animal Services will never solicit payments or request debit card information over the phone. Arkansas State Police seized 190 one-pound bags of marijuana during a traffic stop on Tuesday in Monroe County. Just after 6 a.m., troopers stopped a black Chevy Silverado for a traffic violation. During a search of the vehicle, they discovered the marijuana in the bed of the truck. A driver, a 17-year-old from Oklahoma City, was arrested, transported to the Craighead County Juvenile Detention Center. And the federal government can't block benefits from the nation's largest food aid program for being used to buy candy, soda, and other sugary drinks. That a ruling from a judge on Monday. It scuttles restrictions now in place. Plan for the federally funded and state-run SNAP program in 23 states, including here in the Natural State. I'm Rick Walker in the First Community Bank Triarch 24-Hour News Center, where community comes first. 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
2: From the Triarch Weather Center, here's a look at your forecast. Some showers and thunderstorms around the area overnight. We'll be getting a low dropping to about 70. We have cold front off to our north that won't make it down this far, but it will trigger some showers and thunderstorms. Hot and humid on Thursday. We're going up to 90, the heat index about 100, and showers and thunderstorms possibility. This is Staff Meteorologist Steve Hamilton.

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The Assembly Cabot invites you to join in for a special America 250 community celebration on Saturday from 10 a.m. to 3 p.m. It is a free community outreach for everybody. They're honored to dedicate the day to recognizing and celebrating the sacrifice and service of military families. You can bring the whole family for a fun-filled day. Cabot Closet Collections is holding a community food drive Saturday from 2 to 6 p.m. They could also use some volunteers to help out with that. And you can cool off with Popsicles in the Park in Conway. Join in Saturday, 11 a.m. to 4 p.m. at the Conway Pet Safe Dog Park for an afternoon full of treats, tail wags, and summer fun. Your pups can enjoy delicious popsicles while making new furry friends. If you need more information, head over to the website at TriArcRadio.com. 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I'm Jennifer Lipp with your TriArc Community Calendar on the new Big 92.7.

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2: From the Tri-Arc Weather Center, here's a look at your forecast. Some showers and thunderstorms around the area overnight. We'll be getting a low dropping to about 70. We have cold front off to our north that won't make it down this far, but it will trigger some showers and thunderstorms. Hot and humid on Thursday. We're going up to 90, the heat index about 100, and showers and thunderstorms possibility. This is Staff Meteorologist Steve Hamilton.

where he would have a hassle with the human race. Sang hip-hop and don't stop, just blast off. Sure shot, cause the man from Mars stop eating cars and eating bars.

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2: 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Not everyone was ready to separate from England. While protesting harsh treatment and oppressive taxation, many colonists still hoped for a peaceful reconciliation. In January of 1776, Thomas Paine circulated his famous pamphlet, Common Sense, in which he challenged his fellow colonists to take a stand. That spring, North Carolina became the first colony to send delegates to Congress seeking a declaration of independence. In June, Richard Henry Lee formally introduced the resolution, and a month later, the declaration was unanimously approved. As we celebrate America's 250th birthday, we remember the men who signed the Declaration of Independence and became founders of our American Republic.
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4: From the Triarch Weather Center, here's your forecast. Areas of scattered showers and a few thunderstorms this morning into this afternoon. Going to be warm and humid with a high around 89, the heat index near 100. Rain chances into this evening, then overnight cloudy and 73. Partly sunny and breezy on Friday with a high 91. Saturday's high 94. I'm staff meteorologist Ann Holliday.

0: Hello, it's Christina the Culture Queen, bringing you everything you need to know to be in the know and be entertained. Culture, cuisine, entertainment, I'm Christina Munoz-Madsen and I've got you covered. 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Ain't Misbehavin', the Fats Waller musical show, is at the Arkansas Repertory Theater in downtown Little Rock. 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With a bandstand spirit and Harlem nightclub style, this Tony Award-winning revue brims with songs that defined an era. 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I'm Christina the Culture Queen, bringing you everything you need to know to be in the know and be entertained.
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4: From the TriArc Weather Center, here's your forecast. Areas of scattered showers and a few thunderstorms this morning into this afternoon. It's going to be warm and humid with a high around 89, a heat index near 100. Rain chances into this evening, then overnight cloudy and 73. Partly sunny and breezy on Friday with a high 91. Saturday's high 94. I'm staff meteorologist Ann Holliday.

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1: Well, Arkansas TV, formerly Arkansas PBS, removing one PBS program from its lineup and moving another popular news program to make room for locally produced programs. In a recent interview with the Arkansas Democrat Gazette, CEO and Executive Director Carlton Wing said the state's only public broadcasting service is dropping the long-running news program Washington Week, with The Atlantic moving PBS NewsHour from 6 p.m. to 10 p.m. Those programs still reportedly available for free and on demand through the PBS app and Arkansas TV's World Channel. AARP has awarded 13 communities statewide, including Faulkner County, with the organization's Community Challenge Grants. That's a set of funding that supports nationwide projects for all ages, but especially adults 50 and above. The Faulkner County Library received one of the grants to restore its native prairie habitat, which includes the construction of an ADA boardwalk and viewing platform to support outdoor learning, nature viewing, and community programs, according to a press release from the organization. The library said, "We're incredibly grateful and looking forward to seeing our garden grow as it becomes more accessible for anyone of any age." I'm Rick Walker in the First Community Bank Triarch 24-Hour News Center, where community comes first. 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
3: From the Triarch Weather Center, here's your forecast. Areas of scattered showers and a few thunderstorms this morning into this afternoon. It's going to be warm and humid with a high around 89, the heat index near 100. Rain chances into this evening, then overnight.

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Crane Library in Searcy is offering D&D, that's Dungeons & Dragons, for adults on Friday from 3 to 4:30 p.m. It's in Meeting Room B. You can meet up for a fun and interactive storytelling experience. The program is for those 18 and over. Also Friday at Faulkner County Library, all ages are welcome to drop in and have snow cones and art fun. It's all at the Faulkner County Library Friday from 2 to 4 p.m. Themed activities that are self-directed and celebrate the simple joys of summer. You can celebrate Play-Doh, puzzles, snow cones, planters, music on vinyl, and more, 2 to 4 p.m. Friday. And Maumelle Cars and Coffee is a free event that takes place on the fourth Saturday of every month, 9 a.m. to 11 a.m. at Jim's Razorback Pizza in Maumelle. It's for auto enthusiasts of all kinds. 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
3: 250 years ago, a small group of men changed the course of American history. One of those men was a successful Boston businessman named John Hancock. Known for his generous support of the cause of liberty, it was said that when Hancock first entered public office, the city of Boston gained his personal fortune. Even his boat was named Liberty. Eloquent and charming, Hancock became a popular political leader and was elected president of the Continental Congress that met in Philadelphia during the summer of 1776. He became the first man to sign the Declaration of Independence, writing his name with a bold stroke that remains the most famous signature in American history. On Independence Day 2026, we remember John Hancock of Massachusetts, signer of the Declaration of Independence and a founder of our American Republic.
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3: 250 years ago, a small group of men changed the course of American history. One of those men was Samuel Adams, the firebrand from Boston, who spent many years of his life fighting for American independence from British rule. A cousin of John Adams, Samuel Adams failed at both law and business, but he did more than anyone else to ignite the flames of the American Revolution. He organized the Boston Tea Party, led the opposition to the Stamp Act, and launched the Committees of Correspondence. Though he eventually served as governor of Massachusetts, the high point in his life was affixing his signature to the document that marked the culmination of his life's work. And on Independence Day 2026, we remember Samuel Adams of Boston, who signed the Declaration of Independence and became a founder of our American Republic.
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6: From the TriArch Weather Center, here's your forecast. Areas of scattered showers and a few thunderstorms this morning into this afternoon. Going to be warm and humid with a high around 89, the heat index near 100. Rain chances into this evening, then overnight cloudy and 73. Partly sunny and breezy on Friday with a high 91. Saturday's high 94. I'm staff meteorologist Ann Holliday.

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2: 250 years ago, a small group of men changed the course of American history. One of those men was George Ross, a lawyer and political leader from Pennsylvania. Well-educated and active in state affairs, Ross represented Pennsylvania at the First Continental Congress. At first, he remained loyal to Britain and argued against breaking with the mother country. But within a year, Ross changed his position and returned to the Second Continental Congress as a supporter of independence. He later became a judge in Pennsylvania, where he presided over one of the most important cases involving states' rights and the powers of the new federal government. On Independence Day 2026, we remember George Ross of Pennsylvania, signer of the Declaration of Independence and a founder of our American Republic.
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2: 250 years ago, a small group of men changed the course of American history. One of them was a lawyer and planter from South Carolina, Arthur Middleton. At 34, he was the oldest and wealthiest member of the South Carolina delegation. Cultured and socially prominent, Middleton loved Latin and Greek, often immersing himself in the writings of the classical authors. For years, he'd played a leading role in South Carolina's government and was considered one of its most ardent patriots. Captured by the British during the siege of Charleston, he endured months in a British prison. He died soon after the war at just 45 years of age. On Independence Day 2026, as we celebrate America's 250th birthday, we remember Arthur Middleton of South Carolina, signer of the Declaration of Independence and founder of our American Republic.
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4: From the Triarch Weather Center, here's your forecast. Areas of scattered showers and a few thunderstorms this morning into this afternoon. It's going to be warm and humid with a high around 89, the heat index near 100. Rain chances into this evening, then overnight cloudy and 73. Partly sunny and breezy on Friday with a high 91. Saturday's high 94. I'm Staff Meteorologist Ann Holliday.

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5: From the TriArc Weather Center, here's your forecast. Areas of scattered showers and a few thunderstorms this morning into this afternoon. Going to be warm and humid with a high around 89, the heat index near 100. Rain chances into this evening, then overnight cloudy and 73. Partly sunny and breezy on Friday with a high 91. Saturday's high 94. I'm staff meteorologist Ann Holliday.

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1: Well, three Razorbacks are heading off to the NBA. We told you about Darius Acuff Jr. being taken in the first round. In the second round, guard Malik Thomas and forward Trevin Brazil were also taken and will be moving on to their pro careers. Morrilton police arrested a man in connection with a fatal shooting Tuesday night that left one man dead. Around 9 o'clock, police responded to a call around the 200 block of Bentley Street. When officers arrived, they found an adult male on the ground with a gunshot wound. Officers provided emergency aid until EMS arrived. Victim taken to the Morrilton emergency room and pronounced dead. Now the suspect, Cameron Brown of Russellville, was still at the scene. Police took him into custody without incident. Brown now faces a preliminary charge of second-degree murder being held at the Conway County Detention Center. Now, police have not released the name of the victim or any details about what led to the shooting. Investigators are still working on the case. This is an ongoing investigation. I'm Rick Walker in the First Community Bank Triarch 24-Hour News Center, where community comes first. 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
3: From the Triarch Weather Center, here's your forecast. Areas of scattered showers and a few thunderstorms this morning into this afternoon. Going to be warm and humid with a high around 89, the heat index near 100. Rain chances into this evening, then overnight cloudy and 73. Partly sunny and breezy on Friday with a high 91. Saturday's high 94. I'm staff meteorologist Ann Holliday.

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FUMC Little Rock's new laundry van will set up at our Gentle Library from 9 a.m. to noon on Thursday, offering free laundry services. Also Thursday, 3 p.m. at Faulkner County Library, it's yoga modified to be gentle and accessible for bodies of all abilities. Yoga mats and forms are available for use, but participants are strongly encouraged to bring their own. Pre-registration is not required. And the fiber arts are taking over Maumelle on Thursday night. Learn from fellow knitters and crocheters. Yarns and hooks will be provided, but feel free to bring your own supplies and projects. It is recommended for ages 18 and over. That's Thursday, 6 p.m. at the Maumelle Library. 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
3: 250 years ago, a small group of men changed the course of American history. One of those men was Samuel Adams, the firebrand from Boston, who spent many years of his life fighting for American independence from British rule. A cousin of John Adams, Samuel Adams failed at both law and business, but he did more than anyone else to ignite the flames of the American Revolution. He organized the Boston Tea Party, led the opposition to the Stamp Act, and launched the Committees of Correspondence. Though he eventually served as governor of Massachusetts, the high point in his life was affixing his signature to the document that marked the culmination of his life's work. And on Independence Day 2026, we remember Samuel Adams of Boston, who signed the Declaration of Independence and became a founder of our American Republic.
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4: 250 years ago, a small group of men changed the course of American history. One of those men was the elder statesman from Philadelphia, Benjamin Franklin. Few people in American history have done so many things so well as Ben Franklin. He was a writer and printer whose annual publication, Poor Richard's Almanac, was second only to the Bible in popularity among the colonists. As a scientist, he identified lightning as an electrical charge, and he invented the first bifocal eyeglasses. As ambassador to France during the Revolution, he was responsible for bringing her to America's aid. And after the war, Franklin took part in the Constitutional Convention. As we celebrate 250 years of liberty as a nation, we remember Benjamin Franklin of Philadelphia, who signed the Declaration of Independence and became a founder of our American Republic.
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9: From the Triarch Weather Center, here's your forecast. Areas of scattered showers and a few thunderstorms this morning into this afternoon. Going to be warm and humid with a high around 89, the heat index near 100. Rain chances into this evening, then overnight cloudy and 73. Partly sunny and breezy on Friday with a high 91. Saturday's high 94. I'm Staff Meteorologist Ann Holliday.

0: 250 years ago, a small group of men changed the course of American history. Not everyone was ready to separate from England. While protesting harsh treatment and oppressive taxation, many colonists still hoped for a peaceful reconciliation. In January of 1776, Thomas Paine circulated his famous pamphlet, Common Sense, in which he challenged his fellow colonists to take a stand. That spring, North Carolina became the first colony to send delegates to Congress seeking a declaration of independence. In June, Richard Henry Lee formally introduced the resolution, and a month later, the declaration was unanimously approved. As we celebrate America's 250th birthday, we remember the men who signed the Declaration of Independence and became founders of our American Republic.
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3: From the Triarch Weather Center, here's your forecast. Areas of scattered showers and a few thunderstorms this morning into this afternoon. Going to be warm and humid with a high around 89, the heat index near 100. Rain chances into this evening, then overnight cloudy and 73. Partly sunny and breezy on Friday with a high 91. Saturday's high 94. I'm Staff Meteorologist Ann Holliday.

0: 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I'm Christina the Culture Queen, bringing you everything you need to know to be in the know and be entertained.
1: 250 years ago, a small group of men changed the course of American history. One of those men was Samuel Adams, the firebrand from Boston, who spent many years of his life fighting for American independence from British rule. A cousin of John Adams, Samuel Adams failed at both law and business, but he did more than anyone else to ignite the flames of the American Revolution. He organized the Boston Tea Party, led the opposition to the Stamp Act, and launched the Committees of Correspondence. Though he eventually served as governor of Massachusetts, the high point in his life was affixing his signature to the document that marked the culmination of his life's work. And on Independence Day 2026, we remember Samuel Adams of Boston, who signed the Declaration of Independence and became a founder of our American Republic.
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4: From the TriArc Weather Center, here's your forecast. Areas of scattered showers and a few thunderstorms this morning into this afternoon. Going to be warm and humid with a high around 89, the heat index near 100. Rain chances into this evening, then overnight cloudy and 73. Partly sunny and breezy on Friday with a high 91. Saturday's high 94. I'm Staff Meteorologist Ann Holliday.

0: 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This is 24/7 news coverage with Rick Walker.
1: Well, the Arkansas Community Foundation, which has a branch right here in Faulkner County, proud to recognize Jennifer Welter, the executive director of the Central Arkansas Community Foundation, on her recent accomplishment as being named Arkansas's only certified community action professional for the year. The credential is one of the highest professional certifications available within the Community Action Network, represents a significant commitment to excellence, leadership, and lifelong learning. Morrilton Police Department investigating a fatal shooting that occurred last night. At around 9 o'clock, Morrilton officers responded to the 200 block of Bentley Street in reference to a shooting. When they arrived, officers located an adult male lying on the ground unresponsive with an apparent gunshot wound. Officers rendered aid to the victim until EMS personnel arrived. Victim was transported to the Morrilton emergency room, later pronounced dead. Now the suspect on the scene, 20-year-old Cameron Brown of Russellville, taken into custody, transported to the Conway County Detention Center, booked on the preliminary charge of second-degree murder. The investigation continues. I'm Rick Walker in the First Community Bank Triarch 24-Hour News Center, where community comes first. 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
3: From the Triarch Weather Center, here's your forecast. Areas of scattered showers and a few thunderstorms this morning into this afternoon. Going to be warm and humid with a high around 89, a heat index near 100. Rain chances into this evening, then overnight cloudy and 73. Partly sunny and breezy on Friday with a high 91. Saturday's high 94. I'm Staff Meteorologist Ann Holliday.

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Our favorite public servants will be at the library with a fire truck. 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Main Street Searcy and First Security Bank once again partnering to bring free summer movies to the Rialto Theater. It's a great opportunity for families to enjoy a fun downtown time and experience one of Searcy's favorite summer traditions. On Tuesday, enjoy Madagascar 2, 10 a.m. in downtown Searcy. And it's snack time at the Nixon Library in Jacksonville. Try snacks from India and rate them with emojis. There's going to be a group quiz in between snacks so you can learn fun facts about India. The program encourages trying new foods and being honest about how you feel. That's Tuesday, 5 p.m. at the Nixon Library in Jacksonville. 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I'm Jennifer Lipp with your Tri-Arc Community Calendar on the new Big 92.7.

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8: From the Triarch Weather Center, here's your forecast. Areas of scattered showers and a few thunderstorms this morning into this afternoon. Going to be warm and humid with a high around 89, the heat index near 100. Rain chances into this evening, then overnight cloudy and 73. Partly sunny and breezy on Friday with a high 91. Saturday's high 94. I'm staff meteorologist Ann Holliday.

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2: From the Triarch Weather Center, here's your forecast. Areas of scattered showers and a few thunderstorms this morning into this afternoon. Going to be warm and humid with a high around 89, a heat index near 100. Rain chances into this evening, then overnight cloudy and 73. Partly sunny and breezy on Friday with a high 91. Saturday's high 94. I'm staff meteorologist Ann Holliday.

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3: 250 years ago, a small group of men changed the course of American history. One of those men was a successful Boston businessman named John Hancock. Known for his generous support of the cause of liberty, it was said that when Hancock first entered public office, the city of Boston gained his personal fortune. Even his boat was named Liberty. Eloquent and charming, Hancock became a popular political leader and was elected president of the Continental Congress that met in Philadelphia during the summer of 1776. He became the first man to sign the Declaration of Independence, writing his name with a bold stroke that remains the most famous signature in American history. On Independence Day 2026, we remember John Hancock of Massachusetts, signer of the Declaration of Independence and a founder of our American Republic.
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4: From the Triarch Weather Center, here's your forecast. Areas of scattered showers and a few thunderstorms this morning into this afternoon. Going to be warm and humid with a high around 89, the heat index near 100. Rain chances into this evening, then overnight cloudy and 73. Partly sunny and breezy on Friday with a high 91. Saturday's high 94. I'm staff meteorologist Ann Holliday.

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1: Well, the Arkansas Community Foundation, which has a branch right here in Faulkner County, proud to recognize Jennifer Welter, the executive director of the Central Arkansas Community Foundation, on her recent accomplishment as being named Arkansas's only certified community action professional for the year. The credential is one of the highest professional certifications available within the Community Action Network, represents a significant commitment to excellence, leadership, and lifelong learning. Morrilton Police Department investigating a fatal shooting that occurred last night. At around 9 o'clock, Morrilton officers responded to the 200 block of Bentley Street in reference to a shooting. When they arrived, officers looked

0: located an adult male lying on the ground unresponsive with an apparent gunshot wound. Officers rendered aid to the victim until EMS personnel arrived. Victim was transported to the Morrilton emergency room, later pronounced dead. Now the suspect on the scene, 20-year-old Cameron Brown of Russellville, taken into custody, transported to the Conway County Detention Center, booked on the preliminary charge of second-degree murder. The investigation continues. I'm Rick Walker in the First Community Bank, Triarch 24-Hour News Center, where community comes first. 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
2: Triarch Weather. From the Triarch Weather Center, here's your forecast. Areas of scattered showers and a few thunderstorms this morning into this afternoon. Going to be warm and humid with a high around 89, a heat index near 100. Rain chances into this evening, then overnight cloudy and 73. Partly sunny and breezy on Friday with a high 91. Saturday's high 94. I'm staff meteorologist Ann Holliday.

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The Assembly Cabot invites you to join in for a special America 250 community celebration on Saturday from 10 a.m. to 3 p.m. It is a free community outreach for everybody. They're honored to dedicate the day to recognizing and celebrating the sacrifice and service of military families. You can bring the whole family for a fun-filled day. Cabot Closet Collections is holding a community food drive Saturday from 2 to 6 p.m. They could also use some volunteers to help out with that. And you can cool off with popsicles in the park in Conway. Join in Saturday, 11 a.m. to 4 p.m. at the Conway Pet Safe Dog Park for an afternoon full of treats, tail wags, and summer fun. Your pups can enjoy delicious popsicles while making new furry friends. If you need more information, head over to the website at TriArcRadio.com. 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I'm Jennifer Lipp with your TriArc Community Calendar on the new Big 92.7.

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3: 250 years ago, a small group of men changed the course of American history. One of those men was the elder statesman from Philadelphia, Benjamin Franklin. Few people in American history have done so many things so well as Ben Franklin. He was a writer and printer whose annual publication, Poor Richard's Almanac, was second only to the Bible in popularity among the colonists. As a scientist, he identified lightning as an electrical charge, and he invented the first bifocal eyeglasses. As ambassador to France during the Revolution, he was responsible for bringing her to America's aid. And after the war, Franklin took part in the Constitutional Convention. As we celebrate 250 years of liberty as a nation, we remember Benjamin Franklin of Philadelphia, who signed the Declaration of Independence and became a founder of our American Republic.
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4: Triarch Weather. From the Triarch Weather Center, here's your forecast. Areas of scattered showers and a few thunderstorms this morning into this afternoon. Going to be warm and humid with a high around 89, the heat index near 100. Rain chances into this evening, then overnight cloudy and 73. Partly sunny and breezy on Friday with a high 91, Saturday's high 94. I'm staff meteorologist Ann Holliday.

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3: 250 years ago, a small group of men changed the course of American history. One of those men was Philip Livingston, a wealthy merchant from New York. Known for his charitable work, Livingston devoted much of his life to public service. He helped establish King's College, now Columbia University, as well as the New York Society Library and New York Hospital. In the Provincial Assembly, Livingston was considered a conservative. Though he opposed British policies and supported colonial self-government, he also condemned violent acts by some of the more radical patriots. Sent to the Continental Congress, though not present for the great debates of June and July 1776, he later signed the Declaration and supported the American cause. On Independence Day 2026, we remember Philip Livingston of New York, signer of the Declaration of Independence and founder of our American Republic.
4: Shadrach's Coffee says, "Happy birthday, America! 250 years of freedom for all." 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
5: From the Triarch Weather Center, here's a look at your forecast. Hot and humid today. We're going up to 90, the heat index about 100, and we do have a chance of shower or thunderstorm. Cold front staying off to our north, but we have a lot of warm and humid air available for a few thunderstorms. Partly cloudy for the overnight hours, low 70s, more heat and humidity on Friday. Partly cloudy at about 90. This is staff meteorologist Steve Hamilton.

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4: From the Tri-Arc Weather Center, here's a look at your forecast. Hot and humid today. We're going up to 90, the heat index about 100, and we do have a chance of shower or thunderstorm. Cold front staying off to our north, but we have a lot of warm and humid air available for a few thunderstorms. Partly cloudy for the overnight hours, low 70s, more heat and humidity on Friday. Partly cloudy and about 90. This is staff meteorologist Steve Hamilton.

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1: Well, there was tearful testimony from prosecution witnesses on the stand in Nashville yesterday as a former Arkansas State University football player stands trial for killing his girlfriend from Little Rock and their unborn baby. Blaze Taylor was a scout from the Tennessee Titans after his days at A-State. He was arrested 3 years ago following the death of Jade Benning, who was 5 months pregnant when the investigators say she was poisoned. Police in Morrilton continuing to investigate a deadly shooting that left a 36-year-old man dead Tuesday night and resulted in an arrest. According to Morrilton Police Department, officers responded to that shooting. Officers arrived. They found Javier Ramirez lying on a gravel driveway with a gunshot wound. Ramirez was transported to a hospital, later died from his injuries. Police arrested 20-year-old Cameron Brown in connection with the shooting. Brown has been charged with second-degree murder. And Faulkner County Sheriff's Office still has some of those free address markers available. The Faulkner County 911 addressing office still has a few of those unclaimed. Rather than letting them go unused, they want them picked up and put to good use in the communities. You can find out more if you go to the Faulkner County Sheriff's Office Facebook page. I'm Rick Walker in the First Community Bank Triarch 24-Hour News Center, where community comes first. 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
3: From the Triarch Weather Center, here's a look at your forecast. Hot and humid today. We're going up to 90, the heat index about 100, and we do have a chance of shower or thunderstorm. Cold front staying off to our north, but we have a lot of warm and humid air available for a few thunderstorms. Partly cloudy for the overnight hours, low 70s, more heat and humidity on Friday. Partly cloudy at about 90. This is staff meteorologist Steve Hamilton.

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Also Thursday, 3 p.m. at Faulkner County Library, it's yoga modified to be gentle and accessible for bodies of all abilities. Yoga mats and forms are available for use, but participants are strongly encouraged to bring their own. 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And the fiber arts are taking over Maumelle on Thursday night. Learn from fellow knitters and crocheters. Yarns and hooks will be provided, but feel free to bring your own supplies and projects. 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That's Thursday, 6 p.m. at the Maumelle Library. 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
3: 250 years ago, a small group of men changed the course of American history. One of those men was Francis Hopkinson, a talented lawyer from New Jersey. A friend of both Thomas Jefferson and Benjamin Franklin, the energetic, fast-talking Hopkinson was also an artist, writer, and composer whose anti-British poems, songs, and cartoons helped build support for the Patriot cause. Hopkinson is also credited with helping design the first American flag, the Stars and Stripes, sewn by Betsy Ross. Elected to the Continental Congress, he later served as chairman of the Navy Board, judge of the Admiralty, and a federal judge for Pennsylvania. On Independence Day 2026, we remember Francis Hopkinson of New Jersey, signer of the Declaration of Independence and a founder of our American Republic.
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6: From the Tri-Arc Weather Center, here's a look at your forecast. Hot and humid today. We're going up to 90, the heat index about 100, and we do have a chance of shower or thunderstorm. Cold front staying off to our north, but we have a lot of warm and humid air available for a few thunderstorms. Partly cloudy for the overnight hours, low 70s, more heat and humidity on Friday. Partly cloudy and about 90. This is staff meteorologist Steve Hamilton.

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3: From the Triarch Weather Center, here's a look at your forecast. Hot and humid today. We're going up to 90, the heat index about 100, and we do have a chance of shower or thunderstorm. Cold front staying off to our north, but we have a lot of warm and humid air available for a few thunderstorms. Partly cloudy for the overnight hours, low 70s, more heat and humidity on Friday. Partly cloudy and about 90. This is staff meteorologist Steve Hamilton.

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3: 250 years ago, a small group of men changed the course of American history. One of them was a lawyer and planter from South Carolina, Arthur Middleton. At 34, he was the oldest and wealthiest member of the South Carolina delegation. Cultured and socially prominent, Middleton loved Latin and Greek, often immersing himself in the writings of the classical authors. For years, he'd played a leading role in South Carolina's government and was considered one of its most ardent patriots. Captured by the British during the siege of Charleston, he endured months in a British prison. He died soon after the war at just 45 years of age. On Independence Day 2026, as we celebrate America's 250th birthday, we remember Arthur Middleton of South Carolina, signer of the Declaration of Independence and founder of our American Republic.
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3: 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While protesting harsh treatment and oppressive taxation, many colonists still hoped for a peaceful reconciliation. 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That spring, North Carolina became the first colony to send delegates to Congress seeking a declaration of independence. 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
5: From the Tri-Arc Weather Center, here's a look at your forecast. Hot and humid today. We're going up to 90, the heat index about 100, and we do have a chance of shower or thunderstorm. Cold front staying off to our north, but we have a lot of warm and humid air available for a few thunderstorms. Partly cloudy for the overnight hours, low 70s, more heat and humidity on Friday. Partly cloudy and about 90. This is staff meteorologist Steve Hamilton.

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1: CALL is a group whose mission is to have no waiting children in foster care in Arkansas. 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Runyon spoke with Julie Rothacre, the organization's affiliate director for Conway and Faulkner counties.
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1: 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Several measures passed during Tuesday night's city council meeting, including the authorization of an ordinance for mid-year employee pay adjustments to address salary compression for certain city employees, including Mayor Mark Castleberry. He'll get an annual salary increase of $22,000. The ordinance's approval as a result of Tuesday's meeting raises Mayor Castleberry's salary from a base of approximately $137,000 to at or near $150,000. Pay adjustment for city council members, including public safety, airport positions, and city departments, were also approved. I'm Rick Walker in the First Community Bank Triarc 24-Hour News Center, where community comes first. Member FDIC.
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4: From the Triarc Weather Center, here's a look at your forecast. Hot and humid today. We're going up to 90, the heat index about 100, and we do have a chance of shower or thunderstorm. Cold front staying off to our north, but we have a lot of warm and humid air available for a few thunderstorms. Partly cloudy for the overnight hours, low 70s, more heat and humidity on Friday. Partly cloudy and about 90. This is staff meteorologist Steve Hamilton.

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Our favorite public servants will be at the library with a fire truck. Recommended for all ages, it's Tuesday, 10:30 to 11:30 a.m. The fire department will be at the Maumelle Library. Main Street Searcy and First Security Bank once again partnering to bring free summer movies to the Rialto Theater. It's a great opportunity for families to enjoy a fun downtown time and experience one of Searcy's favorite summer traditions. On Tuesday, enjoy Madagascar 2, 10 a.m. in downtown Searcy. And it's snack time at the Nixon Library in Jacksonville. Try snacks from India and rate them with emojis. There's going to be a group quiz in between snacks so you can learn fun facts about India. Program encourages trying new foods and being honest about how you feel. That's Tuesday, 5 p.m. at the Nixon Library in Jacksonville. 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
2: 250 years ago, a small group of men changed the course of American history. One of those men was a successful Boston businessman named John Hancock. Known for his generous support of the cause of liberty, it was said that when Hancock first entered public office, the city of Boston gained his personal fortune. Even his boat was named Liberty. Eloquent and charming, Hancock became a popular political leader and was elected president of the Continental Congress that met in Philadelphia during the summer of 1776. He became the first man to sign the Declaration of Independence, writing his name with a bold stroke that remains the most famous signature in American history. On Independence Day 2026, we remember John Hancock of Massachusetts, signer of the Declaration of Independence and a founder of our American Republic.
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5: From the Tri-Arc Weather Center, here's a look at your forecast. Hot and humid today. We're going up to 90, the heat index about 100, and we do have a chance of shower or thunderstorm. Cold front staying off to our north, but we have a lot of warm and humid air available for a few thunderstorms. Partly cloudy for the overnight hours, low 70s, more heat and humidity on Friday. Partly cloudy and about 90. This is staff meteorologist Steve Hamilton.

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3: 250 years ago, a small group of men changed the course of American history. One of those men was Samuel Adams, the firebrand from Boston, who spent many years of his life fighting for American independence from British rule. A cousin of John Adams, Samuel Adams failed at both law and business, but he did more than anyone else to ignite the flames of the American Revolution. He organized the Boston Tea Party, led the opposition to the Stamp Act, and launched the Committees of Correspondence. Though he eventually served as governor of Massachusetts, the high point in his life was affixing his signature to the document that marked the culmination of his life's work. And on Independence Day 2026, we remember Samuel Adams of Boston, who signed the Declaration of Independence and became a founder of our American Republic.
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3: From the Triarch Weather Center, here's a look at your forecast. Hot and humid today. We're going up to 90, the heat index about 100, and we do have a chance of shower or thunderstorm. Cold front staying off to our north, but we have a lot of warm and humid air available for a few thunderstorms. Partly cloudy for the overnight hours, low 70s, more heat and humidity on Friday. Partly cloudy and about 90. This is staff meteorologist Steve Hamilton.

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2: 250 years ago, a small group of men changed the course of American history. One of those men was a successful Boston businessman named John Hancock. Known for his generous support of the cause of liberty, it was said that when Hancock first entered public office, the city of Boston gained his personal fortune. Even his boat was named Liberty. Eloquent and charming, Hancock became a popular political leader and was elected president of the Continental Congress that met in Philadelphia during the summer of 1776. He became the first man to sign the Declaration of Independence, writing his name with a bold stroke that remains the most famous signature in American history. On Independence Day 2026, we remember John Hancock of Massachusetts, signer of the Declaration of Independence and a founder of our American Republic.
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5: From the Triarch Weather Center, here's a look at your forecast. Hot and humid today. We're going up to 90, the heat index about 100, and we do have a chance of shower or thunderstorm. Cold front staying off to our north, but we have a lot of warm and humid air available for a few thunderstorms. Partly cloudy for the overnight hours, low 70s, more heat and humidity on Friday, partly cloudy and about 90. This is Staff Meteorologist Steve Hamilton.

0: From the First Community Bank Triarch News Center, where community comes first, this is 24/7 news coverage with Rick Walker.
1: Suspect has been arrested in connection with a homicide that took place in Morrilton on Tuesday. Officials with the department sent officers to the 200 block of Bitley Street regarding a shooting. They arrived and found an adult male lying on the ground unresponsive. Officers immediately gave aid to the victim until EMS arrived. The suspect, 20-year-old Cameron Brown of Russellville, was on scene, taken into custody. Brown was taken to the Conway County Detention Center, been booked on a preliminary charge of murder in the second degree. Well, take a close look at your change. The U.S. Mint announced it will produce a 250,000 limited edition 2026 Declaration of Independence quarters featuring a special July 4th mark as part of the nation's semi-quincentennial celebration. The coins will be randomly released in circulation through banks and financial institutions ahead of Independence Day. And in one of the deepest NBA drafts in recent memory, talented names continue to fly off the board, including Arkansas freshman guard Malik Thomas. He was selected 34th overall by the Cleveland Cavs in last night's NBA draft. I'm Rick Walker in the First Community Bank Triarch 24-Hour News Center, where community comes first. Member FDIC.
2: From the Triarch Weather Center, here's a look at your forecast. Hot and humid today. We're going up to 90, the heat index about 100, and we do have a chance of shower or thunderstorm. Cold front staying off to our north, but we have a lot of warm and humid air available for a few thunderstorms. Partly cloudy for the overnight hours, low 70s, more heat and humidity on Friday. Partly cloudy at about 90. This is staff meteorologist Steve Hamilton.

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With a critical blood shortage, you can do your part by stopping by Walgreens in Conway on Monday from 1 to 6 p.m. The Bloodmobile is going to be there and waiting, whether you choose to make an appointment or just walk up. Lehman Library hosting a movie trivia night. It'll cover trivia from the movies from 1976 through 2026. And you make sure to check out the film collection. Many of the films featured in the questions can be checked out right there at Lehman. That's Monday, 5:15. And Faulkner County, Arkansas Gospel Singers is hosting a singing school. They'll meet from 7 to 9 p.m. each evening, beginning on Monday at Gold Creek Baptist Church. It's a very basic introduction to the seven-shaped note singing system. The class is free of charge, but donations will be received. If you need more information, head on over to the website, triarcradio.com. 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I'm Jennifer Lipp with your TriArc Community Calendar on the new Big 92.7.

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4: Years ago, a small group of men changed the course of American history. One of those men was a doctor from Philadelphia, Benjamin Rush. One of the leading medical men of his day, Rush promoted humane treatment for the mentally ill and founded America's first free clinic. His concern for the oppressed drew him into the struggle for independence, and he was elected to the Continental Congress. A highly educated and enlightened man, Rush devoted his life to the public good as a doctor, writer, and statesman. In 1797, President John Adams appointed him treasurer of the U.S. Mint, a position he held until his death. On Independence Day 2026, America's 250th birthday, we remember Benjamin Rush of Pennsylvania, signer of the Declaration of Independence, and founder of our American Republic.
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4: 250 years ago, a small group of men changed the course of American history. One of those men was Samuel Adams, the firebrand from Boston, who spent many years of his life fighting for American independence from British rule. A cousin of John Adams, Samuel Adams failed at both law and business, but he did more than anyone else to ignite the flames of the American Revolution. He organized the Boston Tea Party, led the opposition to the Stamp Act, and launched the committees of correspondence. Though he eventually served as governor of Massachusetts, the high point in his life was affixing his signature to the document that marked the culmination of his life's work. And on Independence Day 2026, we remember Samuel Adams of Boston, who signed the Declaration of Independence and became a founder of our American Republic.
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8: From the TriArc Weather Center, here's a look at your forecast. Hot and humid today. We're going up to 90, the heat index about 100, and we do have a chance of shower or thunderstorm. Cold front staying off to our north, but we have a lot of warm and humid air available for a few thunderstorms. Partly cloudy for the overnight hours, low 70s, more heat and humidity on Friday. Partly cloudy and about 90. This is staff meteorologist Steve Hamilton.

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5: From the Triarch Weather Center, here's a look at your forecast. Hot and humid today. We're going up to 90, the heat index about 100, and we do have a chance of shower or thunderstorm. Cold front staying off to our north, but we have a lot of warm and humid air available for a few thunderstorms. Partly cloudy for the overnight hours, low 70s, more heat and humidity on Friday, partly cloudy and about 90. This is staff meteorologist Steve Hamilton.

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1: It's what happens next.
2: 250 years ago, a small group of men changed the course of American history. One of those men was Francis Hopkinson, a talented lawyer from New Jersey. A friend of both Thomas Jefferson and Benjamin Franklin, the energetic, fast-talking Hopkinson was also an artist, writer, and composer whose anti-British poems, songs, and cartoons helped build support for the Patriot cause. Hopkinson is also credited with helping design the first American flag, the Stars and Stripes, sewn by Betsy Ross. Elected to the Continental Congress, he later served as chairman of the Navy Board, judge of the Admiralty, and a federal judge for Pennsylvania. On Independence Day 2026, we remember Francis Hopkinson of New Jersey, signer of the Declaration of Independence and a founder of our American Republic.
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4: From the TriArc Weather Center, here's a look at your forecast. A shower or thunderstorm may pop up for the rest of today. Hot and humid, upper 80s on the high. The heat index close to 100 with a mix of sun and clouds. Overnight, some clouds and low 70s. More heat and humidity on Friday. About 90 on the high. Mix of sunshine and clouds again. Sunny on Saturday and Sunday and highs in the 90s. This is staff meteorologist Steve Hamilton.

0: Arkansas State University football player stands trial for killing his girlfriend from Little Rock and their unborn baby. Blaze Taylor was a scout from the Tennessee Titans after his days at A-State. He was arrested 3 years ago following the death of Jade Benning, who was 5 months pregnant when the investigators say she was poisoned. Police in Morrilton continuing to investigate a deadly shooting that left a 36-year-old man dead Tuesday night and resulted in an arrest. According to Morrilton Police Department, officers responded to that shooting. Officers arrived. They found Javier Ramirez lying on a gravel driveway with a gunshot wound. Ramirez was transported to a hospital, later died from his injuries. Police arrested 20-year-old Cameron Brown in connection with the shooting. Brown has been charged with second-degree murder. And Faulkner County Sheriff's Office still has some of those free address markers available. The Faulkner County 911 addressing office still has a few of those unclaimed rather than letting them go unused. They want them picked up and put to good use in the communities. You can find out more if you go to the Faulkner County Sheriff's Office Facebook page. I'm Rick Walker in the First Community Bank Triarch 24-Hour News Center, where community comes first. 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
2: From the Triarch Weather Center, here's a look at your forecast. A shower or thunderstorm may pop up for the rest of today. Hot and humid, upper 80s on the high. The heat index close to 100 with a mix of sun and clouds. Overnight, some clouds and low 70s, more heat and humidity on Friday. About 90 on the high, mix of sunshine and clouds again. Sunny on Saturday and Sunday and highs in the 90s. This is staff meteorologist Steve Hamilton.

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The Assembly Cabot invites you to join in for a special America 250 community celebration on Saturday from 10 a.m. to 3 p.m. It is a free community outreach for everybody. They're honored to dedicate the day to recognizing and celebrating the sacrifice and service of military families. You can bring the whole family for a fun-filled day. Cabot Closet Collections is holding a community food drive Saturday from 2 to 6 p.m. They could also use some volunteers to help out with that. And you can cool off with Popsicles in the park in Conway. Join in Saturday, 11 a.m. to 4 p.m. at the Conway Pet Safe Dog Park for an afternoon full of treats, tail wags, and summer fun. Your pups can enjoy delicious popsicles while making new furry friends. 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
3: 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While protesting harsh treatment and oppressive taxation, many colonists still hoped for a peaceful reconciliation. In January of 1776, Thomas Paine circulated his famous pamphlet, Common Sense, in which he challenged his fellow colonists to take a stand. That spring, North Carolina became the first colony to send delegates to Congress seeking a declaration of independence. 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
2: 250 years ago, a small group of men changed the course of American history. One of those men was the elder statesman from Philadelphia, Benjamin Franklin. Few people in American history have done so many things so well as Ben Franklin. He was a writer and printer whose annual publication, Poor Richard's Almanac, was second only to the Bible in popularity among the colonists. As a scientist, he identified lightning as an electrical charge, and he invented the first bifocal eyeglasses. As ambassador to France during the Revolution, he was responsible for bringing her to America's aid. And after the war, Franklin took part in the Constitutional Convention. As we celebrate 250 years of liberty as a nation, we remember Benjamin Franklin of Philadelphia, who signed the Declaration of Independence and became a founder of our American Republic.
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6: From the TriArch Weather Center, here's a look at your forecast. A shower or thunderstorm may pop up for the rest of today. Hot and humid, upper 80s on the high. The heat index close to 100 with a mix of sun and clouds. Overnight, some clouds and low 70s. More heat and humidity on Friday. About 90 on the high. Mix of sunshine and clouds again. Sunny on Saturday and Sunday and highs in the 90s. This is Staff Meteorologist Steve Hamilton.

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3: From the Triarch Weather Center, here's a look at your forecast. A shower or thunderstorm may pop up for the rest of today. Hot and humid, upper 80s on the high. The heat index close to 100 with a mix of sun and clouds. Overnight, some clouds and low 70s, more heat and humidity on Friday. About 90 on the high, mix of sunshine and clouds again. Sunny on Saturday and Sunday and highs in the 90s. This is staff meteorologist Steve Hamilton.

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2: From the Tri-Arc Weather Center, here's a look at your forecast. A shower or thunderstorm may pop up for the rest of today. Hot and humid, upper 80s on the high. The heat index close to 100 with a mix of sun and clouds. Overnight, some clouds and low 70s, more heat and humidity on Friday. About 90 on the high, mix of sunshine and clouds again. Sunny on Saturday and Sunday and highs in the 90s. This is staff meteorologist Steve Hamilton.

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1: 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Several measures passed during Tuesday night's city council meeting, including the authorization of an ordinance for mid-year employee pay adjustments to address salary compression for certain city employees, including Mayor Mark Castleberry. He'll get an annual salary increase of $22,000. The ordinance's approval as a result of Tuesday's meeting raises Mayor Castleberry's salary from a base of approximately $137,000 to at or near $150,000. Pay adjustment for city council members, including public safety, airport positions, and city departments, were also approved. I'm Rick Walker in the First Community Bank Triarc 24-Hour News Center, where community comes first. 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
4: From the Triarc Weather Center, here's a look at your forecast. A shower or thunderstorm may pop up for the rest of today. Hot and humid, upper 80s on the high. The heat index close to 100 with a mix of sun and clouds. Overnight, some clouds and low 70s. More heat and humidity on Friday. About 90 on the high. Mix of sunshine and clouds again. Sunny on Saturday and Sunday and highs in the 90s. This is staff meteorologist Steve Hamilton. The Triarc.

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Our favorite public servants will be at the library with a fire truck. Recommended for all ages, it's Tuesday, 10:30 to 11:30 a.m. The fire department will be at the Maumelle Library. 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It's a great opportunity for families to enjoy a fun downtown time and experience one of Searcy's favorite summer traditions. On Tuesday, enjoy Madagascar 2, 10 a.m. in downtown Searcy. And it's snack time at the Nixon Library in Jacksonville. Try snacks from India and rate them with emojis. There's going to be a group quiz in between snacks so you can learn fun facts about India. The program encourages trying new foods and being honest about how you feel. That's Tuesday, 5 p.m. at the Nixon Library in Jacksonville. 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
2: 250 years ago, a small group of men changed the course of American history. One of them was a lawyer and planter from South Carolina, Arthur Middleton. At 34, he was the oldest and wealthiest member of the South Carolina delegation. Cultured and socially prominent, Middleton loved Latin and Greek, often immersing himself in the writings of the classical authors. For years, he'd played a leading role in South Carolina's government and was considered one of its most ardent patriots. Captured by the British during the siege of Charleston, he endured months in a British prison. He died soon after the war at just 45 years of age. On Independence Day 2026, as we celebrate America's 250th birthday, we remember Arthur Middleton of South Carolina, signer of the Declaration of Independence and founder of our American Republic.
3: 250 years of freedom, 250 years of America. Celebrate the spirit that still shines bright. Happy 250th America, the land we love, from Jackson's Meat Market.
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5: From the Triarch Weather Center, here's a look at your forecast. A shower or thunderstorm may pop up for the rest of today. Hot and humid, upper 80s on the high. The heat index close to 100 with a mix of sun and clouds. Overnight, some clouds and low 70s, more heat and humidity on Friday. About 90 on the high, mix of sunshine and clouds again. Sunny on Saturday and Sunday and highs in the 90s. This is Staff Meteorologist Steve Hamilton.

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3: 250 years ago, a small group of men changed the course of American history. One of those men was the elder statesman from Philadelphia, Benjamin Franklin. Few people in American history have done so many things so well as Ben Franklin. He was a writer and printer whose annual publication, Poor Richard's Almanac, was second only to the Bible in popularity among the colonists. As a scientist, he identified lightning as an electrical charge, and he invented the first bifocal eyeglasses. As ambassador to France during the Revolution, he was responsible for bringing her to America's aid. And after the war, Franklin took part in the Constitutional Convention. As we celebrate 250 years of liberty as a nation, we remember Benjamin Franklin of Philadelphia, who signed the Declaration of Independence and became a founder of our American Republic.
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2: 250 years ago, a small group of men changed the course of American history. One of those men was Samuel Adams, the firebrand from Boston, who spent many years of his life fighting for American independence from British rule. A cousin of John Adams, Samuel Adams failed at both law and business, but he did more than anyone else to ignite the flames of the American Revolution. He organized the Boston Tea Party, led the opposition to the Stamp Act, and launched the committees of correspondence. Though he eventually served as governor of Massachusetts, the high point in his life was affixing his signature to the document that marked the culmination of his life's work. And on Independence Day 2026, we remember Samuel Adams of Boston, who signed the Declaration of Independence and became a founder of our American Republic.
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4: From the Triarch Weather Center, here's a look at your forecast. A shower or thunderstorm may pop up for the rest of today. Hot and humid, upper 80s on the high. The heat index close to 100 with a mix of sun and clouds. Overnight, some clouds and low 70s, more heat and humidity on Friday. About 90 on the high, mix of sunshine and clouds again. Sunny on Saturday and Sunday and highs in the 90s. This is staff meteorologist Steve Hamilton.

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3: 250 years ago, a small group of men changed the course of American history. One of those men was a successful Boston businessman named John Hancock. Known for his generous support of the cause of liberty, it was said that when Hancock first entered public office, the city of Boston gained his personal fortune. Even his boat was named Liberty. Eloquent and charming, Hancock became a popular political leader and was elected president of the Continental Congress that met in Philadelphia during the summer of 1776. He became the first man to sign the Declaration of Independence, writing his name with a bold stroke that remains the most famous signature in American history. On Independence Day 2026, we remember John Hancock of Massachusetts, signer of the Declaration of Independence and a founder of our American Republic.
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1: It's what happens next.
2: 250 years ago, a small group of men changed the course of American history. One of those men was Francis Hopkinson, a talented lawyer from New Jersey. A friend of both Thomas Jefferson and Benjamin Franklin, the energetic, fast-talking Hopkinson was also an artist, writer, and composer whose anti-British poems, songs, and cartoons helped build support for the Patriot cause. Hopkinson is also credited with helping design the first American flag, the Stars and Stripes sewn by Betsy Ross. Elected to the Continental Congress, he later served as chairman of the Navy Board, judge of the Admiralty, and a federal judge for Pennsylvania. On Independence Day 2026, we remember Francis Hopkinson of New Jersey, signer of the Declaration of Independence and a founder of our American Republic.
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5: From the TriArc Weather Center, here's a look at your forecast. A shower or thunderstorm may pop up for the rest of today. Hot and humid, upper 80s on the high. The heat index close to 100 with a mix of sun and clouds. Overnight, some clouds and low 70s. More heat and humidity on Friday. About 90 on the high. Mix of sunshine and clouds again. Sunny on Saturday and Sunday and highs in the 90s. This is staff meteorologist Steve Hamilton.

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1: Well, there was tearful testimony from prosecution witnesses on the stand in Nashville yesterday as a former Arkansas State University football player stands trial for killing his girlfriend from Little Rock and their unborn baby. Blaze Taylor was a scout from the Tennessee Titans after his days at A-State. He was arrested 3 years ago following the death of Jade

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2: From the Triarch Weather Center, here's a look at your forecast. A shower or thunderstorm may pop up for the rest of today. Hot and humid, upper 80s on the high. The heat index close to 100 with a mix of sun and clouds. Overnight, some clouds and low 70s, more heat and humidity on Friday. About 90 on the high, mix of sunshine and clouds again. Sunny on Saturday and Sunday and highs in the 90s. This is staff meteorologist Steve Hamilton.

at your TriArc Radio community calendar. The Assembly Cabot invites you to join in for a special America 250 community celebration on Saturday from 10 a.m. to 3 p.m. It is a free community outreach for everybody. They're honored to dedicate the day to recognizing and celebrating the sacrifice and service of military families. You can bring the whole family for a fun-filled day. Cabot Closet Collections is holding a community food drive Saturday from 2 to 6 p.m. They could also use some volunteers to help out with that. And you can cool off with popsicles in the park in Conway. Join in Saturday, 11 a.m. to 4 p.m. at the Conway Pet Safe Dog Park for an afternoon full of treats, tail wags, and summer fun. Your pups can enjoy delicious popsicles while making new furry friends. If you need more information, head over to the website at TriArcRadio.com. 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I'm Jennifer Lipp with your TriArc Community Calendar on the new Big 92.7.

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4: From the Tri-Arc Weather Center, here's a look at your forecast. A shower or thunderstorm may pop up for the rest of today. Hot and humid, upper 80s on the high. The heat index close to 100 with a mix of sun and clouds. Overnight, some clouds and low 70s, more heat and humidity on Friday. About 90 on the high, mix of sunshine and clouds again. Sunny on Saturday and Sunday and highs in the 90s. This is staff meteorologist Steve Hamilton.

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2: Triarch Weather. From the Triarch Weather Center, here's a look at your forecast. A shower or thunderstorm may pop up for the rest of today. Hot and humid, upper 80s on the high. The heat index close to 100 with a mix of sun and clouds. Overnight, some clouds and low 70s, more heat and humidity on Friday. About 90 on the high, mix of sunshine and clouds again. Sunny on Saturday and Sunday and highs in the 90s. This is staff meteorologist Steve Hamilton.

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4: 250 years ago, a small group of men changed the course of American history. One of those men was a young lawyer from North Carolina, William Hooper. A Harvard graduate, Hooper moved south to build a law practice. He became Deputy Attorney General of the colony and served on the Royal Governor's staff. Despite his aristocratic background, he sided with the Patriots and was sent to the Continental Congress, where he earned respect for his skill in debate. During the Revolution, his home was destroyed and his family narrowly escaped capture. Yet, after the war, Hooper urged lenient treatment for Americans who had fought on the British side. Returning to North Carolina, he never again held public office. On Independence Day 2026, we remember William Hooper of North Carolina, signer of the Declaration of Independence and founder of our American Republic.
5: 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This is Jeff Brooks from Brooks Fine Jewelry. Have a happy 4th, and please come see us.
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7: I'm too sexy for my love. Too sexy for my love. Love's going to leave me.

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2: 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While protesting harsh treatment and oppressive taxation, many colonists still hoped for a peaceful reconciliation. In January of 1776, Thomas Paine circulated his famous pamphlet, Common Sense, in which he challenged his fellow colonists to take a stand. That spring, North Carolina became the first colony to send delegates to Congress seeking a declaration of independence. In June, Richard Henry Lee formally introduced the resolution, and a month later, the declaration was unanimously approved. 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
4: From the TriArc Weather Center, here's a look at your forecast. A shower or thunderstorm may pop up for the rest of today. Hot and humid, upper 80s on the high. The heat index close to 100 with a mix of sun and clouds. Overnight, some clouds and low 70s. More heat and humidity on Friday. About 90 on the high. Mix of sunshine and clouds again. Sunny on Saturday and Sunday and highs in the 90s. This is staff meteorologist Steve Hamilton.

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1: 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Several measures passed during Tuesday night's city council meeting, including the authorization of an ordinance for mid-year employee pay adjustments to address salary compression for certain city employees, including Mayor Mark Castleberry. He'll get an annual salary increase of $22,000. The ordinance's approval

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1: From the Tri-Arc Weather Center, here's a look at your forecast. A shower or thunderstorm may pop up for the rest of today. Hot and humid, upper 80s on the high. The heat index close to 100 with a mix of sun and clouds. Overnight, some clouds and low 70s. More heat and humidity on Friday. About 90 on the high. Mix of sunshine and clouds again. Sunny on Saturday and Sunday and highs in the 90s. This is staff meteorologist Steve Hamilton.

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The program is for those 18 and over. Also Friday at Faulkner County Library, all ages are welcome to drop in and have snow cones and art fun. It's all at the Faulkner County Library Friday from 2 to 4 p.m. Themed activities that are self-directed and celebrate the simple joys of summer. You can celebrate Play-Doh, puzzles, snow cones, planters, music on vinyl, and more, 2 to 4 p.m. Friday. And Maumelle Cars and Coffee is a free event that takes place on the fourth Saturday of every month, 9 a.m. to 11 a.m. at Jim's Razorback Pizza in Maumelle. 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
3: 250 years ago, a small group of men changed the course of American history. One of them was a lawyer and planter from South Carolina, Arthur Middleton. At 34, he was the oldest and wealthiest member of the South Carolina delegation. Cultured and socially prominent, Middleton loved Latin and Greek, often immersing himself in the writings of the classical authors. For years, he'd played a leading role in South Carolina's government and was considered one of its most ardent patriots. Captured by the British during the siege of Charleston, he endured months in a British prison. He died soon after the war at just 45 years of age. On Independence Day 2026, as we celebrate America's 250th birthday, we remember Arthur Middleton of South Carolina, signer of the Declaration of Independence and founder of our American Republic.
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5: From the TriArc Weather Center, here's a look at your forecast. A shower or thunderstorm may pop up for the rest of today. Hot and humid, upper 80s on the high. The heat index close to 100 with a mix of sun and clouds. Overnight, some clouds and low 70s. More heat and humidity on Friday. About 90 on the high. Mix of sunshine and clouds again. Sunny on Saturday and Sunday and highs in the 90s. This is Staff Meteorologist Steve Hamilton.

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3: 250 years ago, a small group of men changed the course of American history. One of those men was Philip Livingston, a wealthy merchant from New York. Known for his charitable work, Livingston devoted much of his life to public service. He helped establish King's College, now Columbia University, as well as the New York Society Library and New York Hospital. In the Provincial Assembly, Livingston was considered a conservative. Though he opposed British policies and supported colonial self-government, he also condemned violent acts by some of the more radical patriots. Sent to the Continental Congress, though not present for the great debates of June and July 1776, he later signed the Declaration and supported the American cause. On Independence Day 2026, we remember Philip Livingston of New York, signer of the Declaration of Independence and founder of our American Republic.
4: Shadrach's Coffee says, "Happy birthday, America! 250 years of freedom for all." 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
5: From the Triarch Weather Center, here's a look at your forecast. Overnight, just a few clouds, and we're in the mid-70s. We've got a pretty good-looking Friday coming up, but it will be hot and humid. A mix of sun and clouds, 90 on the high, and the heat index tomorrow in the upper 90s. It looks like we'll stay hot and humid all the way through the upcoming weekend, sunshine and mid-90s. This is Staff Meteorologist Steve Hamilton.

0: 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With a bandstand spirit and Harlem nightclub style, this Tony Award-winning revue brims with songs that defined an era. 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I'm Christina the Culture Queen, bringing you everything you need to know to be in the know and be entertained.
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4: From the Tri-Arc Weather Center, here's a look at your forecast. Overnight, just a few clouds, and we're in the mid-70s. We've got a pretty good-looking Friday coming up, but it will be hot and humid. A mix of sun and clouds, 90 on the high, and the heat index tomorrow in the upper 90s. It looks like we'll stay hot and humid all the way through the upcoming weekend, sunshine and mid-90s. This is Staff Meteorologist Steve Hamilton.

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1: Suspect has been arrested in connection with a homicide that took place in Morrilton on Tuesday. Officials with the department sent officers to the 200 block of Bitley Street regarding a shooting. They arrived and found an adult male lying on the ground unresponsive. Officers immediately gave aid to the victim until EMS arrived. The suspect, 20-year-old Cameron Brown of Russell,

0: NBA drafts in recent memory, talented names continue to fly off the board, including Arkansas freshman guard Malik Thomas. He was selected 34th overall by the Cleveland Cavs in last night's NBA draft. I'm Rick Walker in the First Community Bank TriArc 24-Hour News Center, where community comes first. 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
3: From the TriArc Weather Center, here's a look at your forecast. Overnight, just a few clouds, and we're in the mid-70s. We've got a pretty good-looking Friday coming up, but it will be hot and humid. A mix of sun and clouds, 90 on the high, and the heat index tomorrow in the upper 90s. It looks like we'll stay hot and humid all the way through the upcoming weekend. Sunshine and mid-90s. 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

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Our favorite public servants will be at the library with a fire truck. Recommended for all ages, it's Tuesday, 10:30 to 11:30 a.m. The fire department will be at the Maumelle Library. Main Street Searcy and First Security Bank once again partnering to bring free summer movies to the Rialto Theater. It's a great opportunity for families to enjoy a fun downtown time and experience one of Searcy's favorite summer traditions. On Tuesday, enjoy Madagascar 2, 10 a.m. in downtown Searcy. And it's snack time at the Nixon Library in Jacksonville. Try snacks from India and rate them with emojis. There's going to be a group quiz in between snacks so you can learn fun facts about India. Program encourages trying new foods and being honest about how you feel. That's Tuesday, 5 p.m. at the Nixon Library in Jacksonville. If you need more details, head to the website, triarcradio.com. 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I'm Jennifer Lipp with your TriArc Community Calendar on the new Big 92.7.

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3: 250 years ago, a small group of men changed the course of American history. One of those men was Samuel Adams, the firebrand from Boston, who spent many years of his life fighting for American independence from British rule. A cousin of John Adams, Samuel Adams failed at both law and business, but he did more than anyone else to ignite the flames of the American Revolution. He organized the Boston Tea Party, led the opposition to the Stamp Act, and launched the committees of correspondence. Though he eventually served as governor of Massachusetts, the high point in his life was affixing his signature to the document that marked the culmination of his life's work. And on Independence Day 2026, we remember Samuel Adams of Boston, who signed the Declaration of Independence and became a founder of our American Republic.
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3: From the Tri-Arc Weather Center, here's a look at your forecast. Overnight, just a few clouds, and we're in the mid-70s. We've got a pretty good-looking Friday coming up, but it will be hot and humid. A mix of sun and clouds, 90 on the high, and the heat index tomorrow in the upper 90s. It looks like we'll stay hot and humid all the way through the upcoming weekend, sunshine, and mid-90s. This is Staff Meteorologist Steve Hamilton.

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4: From the Triarch Weather Center, here's a look at your forecast. Overnight, just a few clouds, and we're in the mid-70s. We've got a pretty good-looking Friday coming up, but it will be hot and humid. A mix of sun and clouds, 90 on the high, and the heat index tomorrow in the upper 90s. It looks like we'll stay hot and humid all the way through the upcoming weekend, sunshine and mid-90s. This is Staff Meteorologist Steve Hamilton.

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3: 250 years ago, a small group of men changed the course of American history. One of those men was Francis Hopkinson, a talented lawyer from New Jersey. A friend of both Thomas Jefferson and Benjamin Franklin, the energetic, fast-talking Hopkinson was also an artist, writer, and composer whose anti-British poems, songs, and cartoons helped build support for the Patriot cause. Hopkinson is also credited with helping design the first American flag, the Stars and Stripes, sewn by Betsy Ross. Elected to the Continental Congress, he later served as chairman of the Navy Board, judge of the Admiralty, and a federal judge for Pennsylvania. On Independence Day 2026, we remember Francis Hopkinson of New Jersey, signer of the Declaration of Independence and a founder of our American Republic.
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2: From the Tri-Arc Weather Center, here's a look at your forecast. Overnight, just a few clouds, and we're in the mid-70s. We've got a pretty good-looking Friday coming up, but it will be hot and humid. A mix of sun and clouds, 90 on the high, and the heat index tomorrow in the upper 90s. It looks like we'll stay hot and humid all the way through the upcoming weekend. Sunshine and mid-90s. This is Staff Meteorologist Steve Hamilton.

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1: Well, there was tearful testimony from prosecution witnesses on the stand in Nashville yesterday as a former Arkansas State University football player stands trial for killing his girlfriend from Little Rock and their unborn baby. Blaze Taylor was a scout from the Tennessee Titans after his days at A-State. He was arrested 3 years ago following the death of Jade Benning, who was 5 months pregnant when the investigators say she was poisoned. Police in Morrilton continuing to investigate a deadly shooting that left a 36-year-old man dead Tuesday night and resulted in an arrest. According to Morrilton Police Department, officers responded to that shooting. Officers arrived. They found Javier Ramirez lying on a gravel driveway with a gunshot wound. Ramirez was transported to a hospital, later died from his injuries. Police arrested 20-year-old Cameron Brown in connection with the shooting. Brown has been charged with second-degree murder. And Faulkner County Sheriff's Office still has some of those free address markers available. The Faulkner County 911 addressing office still has a few of those unclaimed. Rather than letting them go unused, they want them picked up and put to good use in the communities. You can find out more if you go to the Faulkner County Sheriff's Office Facebook page. I'm Rick Walker in the First Community Bank Tri-Arc 24-Hour News Center, where community comes first. 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
3: From the Tri-Arc Weather Center, here's a look at your forecast. Overnight, just a few clouds, and we're in the mid-70s. We've got a pretty good-looking Friday coming up, but it will be hot and humid. A mix of sun and clouds, 90 on the high, and the heat index tomorrow in the upper 90s. It looks like we'll stay hot and humid all the way through the upcoming weekend, sunshine and mid-90s. This is Staff Meteorologist Steve Hamilton.

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With a critical blood shortage, you can do your part by stopping by Walgreens in Conway on Monday from 1 to 6 p.m. The Bloodmobile is going to be there and waiting, whether you choose to make an appointment or just walk up. Lehman Library hosting a movie trivia night. It'll cover trivia from the movies from 1976 through 2026. And you make sure to check out the film collection. Many of the films featured in the questions can be checked out right there at Lehman. That's Monday, 5:15. And Faulkner County, Arkansas Gospel Singers is hosting a singing school. They'll meet from 7 to 9 p.m. each evening, beginning on Monday at Gold Creek Baptist Church. It's a very basic introduction to the seven-shaped note singing system. The class is free of charge, but donations will be received. If you need more information, head on over to the website, triarcradio.com. 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
3: 250 years ago, a small group of men changed the course of American history. One of those men was a doctor from Philadelphia, Benjamin Rush. One of the leading medical men of his day, Rush promoted humane treatment for the mentally ill and founded America's first free clinic. His concern for the oppressed drew him into the struggle for independence, and he was elected to the Continental Congress. A highly educated and enlightened man, Rush devoted his life to the public good as a doctor, writer, and statesman. In 1797, President John Adams appointed him treasurer of the U.S. Mint, a position he held until his death. On Independence Day 2026, America's 250th birthday, we remember Benjamin Rush of Pennsylvania, signer of the Declaration of Independence, and founder of our American Republic.
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3: 250 years ago, a small group of men changed the course of American history. One of those men was the elder statesman from Philadelphia, Benjamin Franklin. Few people in American history have done so many things so well as Ben Franklin. He was a writer and printer whose annual publication, Poor Richard's Almanac, was second only to the Bible in popularity among the colonists. As a scientist, he identified lightning as an electrical charge, and he invented the first bifocal eyeglasses. As ambassador to France during the Revolution, he was responsible for bringing her to America's aid. And after the war, Franklin took part in the Constitutional Convention. As we celebrate 250 years of liberty as a nation, we remember Benjamin Franklin of Philadelphia, who signed the Declaration of Independence and became a founder of our American Republic.
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8: From the TriArc Weather Center, here's a look at your forecast. Overnight, just a few clouds, and we're in the mid-70s. We've got a pretty good-looking Friday coming up, but it will be hot and humid. A mix of sun and clouds, 90 on the high, and the heat index tomorrow in the upper 90s. It looks like we'll stay hot and humid all the way through the upcoming weekend, sunshine and mid-90s. This is Staff Meteorologist Steve Hamilton.

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1: Okay, what's next?
0: The classic hits return after this.
2: 250 years ago, a small group of men changed the course of American history. Not everyone was ready to separate from England. While protesting harsh treatment and oppressive taxation, many colonists still hoped for a peaceful reconciliation. In January of 1776, Thomas Paine circulated his famous pamphlet, Common Sense, in which he challenged his fellow colonists to take a stand. That spring, North Carolina became the first colony to send delegates to Congress seeking a declaration of independence. In June, Richard Henry Lee formally introduced the resolution, and a month later, the declaration was unanimously approved. As we celebrate America's 250th birthday, we remember the men who signed the Declaration of Independence and became founders of our American Republic.
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3: From the Triarch Weather Center, here's a look at your forecast. Overnight, just a few clouds, and we're in the mid-70s. We've got a pretty good-looking Friday coming up, but it will be hot and humid. A mix of sun and clouds, 90 on the high, and the heat index tomorrow in the upper 90s. It looks like we'll stay hot and humid all the way through the upcoming weekend, sunshine and mid-90s. This is staff meteorologist Steve Hamilton.